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1: I have, because Brendan has had to keep my secret for a few weeks. 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
3: Brilliant.
1: Yeah, I am with child, which explains why I've had a very quiet summer. I have been just sitting in a dark room watching Sabrina the Teenage Witch and eating like a toddler. Toast, cereal. I was eating was cereal.
3: Too far from your natural state, to be honest.
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goodness, it's you. Yeah, not equal. 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So if we try to make it equal, it means that we have to chop some of them off. He can accept you in his womb. He can accept.

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2: It's 6 o'clock. Good morning. I'm Tara Dogan. Reports of suspicious drone activity off the East Coast are under investigation. A number of reported sightings were made of an unidentified large drone just days ahead of the visit of US President Donald Trump. It happened last night during the period when flights were largely halted because of air traffic control issues in the UK. Numerous reports of laser sightings were made later last night as well. Meanwhile, planes started taking off again last night after those air traffic control issues finally began to ease across the UK. The UK's air traffic service says it's investigating a technical issue. Dublin Airport says it expects flights to operate as scheduled today. This was the moment a Ryanair flight bound for Luton Airport disembarked its passengers yesterday.
3: Leave the aircraft and return into the terminal and await instructions, so hopefully that the slot will come forward a little bit. So at the moment, we'd like you to take your belongings and head back in towards the terminal.
2: The US and Iran have exchanged another night of tit-for-tat airstrikes. America's military says it destroyed five Iranian crude oil tankers in retaliation for one of its warships coming under fire in recent days. State media in Tehran has reported missiles being fired at US targets in Jordan. Authorities there say 18 were shot down. Met Éireann is being pressured to improve its flood forecasting. Minister James Brown will tell Cabinet this morning that work is underway to try to give people more notice of flooding events. The OPW and Met Éireann are being asked to develop a new flood forecasting service for emergency services and people living in high-risk areas. Sinn Féin TDs and senators will gather in Dublin this morning for a conference ahead of the new Dáil term. The party heads into the session as the most popular in the country. Our political correspondent Sean Defoe reports.
4: The cost of living and fuel supports will undoubtedly be near the top of the agenda for Sinn Féin's parliamentary party as it meets in Malahide this morning. They hold a narrow lead over Fine Gael and Fianna Fáil as the most popular of the three larger parties in the Dáil. But given the unpopularity of the government in general, there are concerns in the party about why it isn't more popular and the amount of ground it has ceded to rising smaller parties. Also hanging over this meeting is the imminent publication of a new book from former Sinn Féin press officer Siobhan Fenton, in which she promises a first of its kind look at the party behind closed doors. Excerpts of which have suggested paralysis over immigration policy is part of the reason its support dropped sharply heading into the last election.
2: A significant number of farms may have a shortfall in winter feed because of the summer heat waves. Department of Agriculture figures estimate nearly 60% of farms are currently facing a deficit. The recent rain is eating into that and reducing the amount of supplementary feed that farmers are having to buy. However, the Agriculture Minister, Martin Hayden, is to flag the issue with Cabinet this morning and begin to support corrective action in the areas worst affected by drought. The Sports Minister, Patrick O'Donovan, says integrating the GAA, LGFA and Camogie Association remains an absolute priority. He'll meet the GAA today after former President Mary McAleese resigned as chair of the Integration Committee, saying plans to delay the process beyond the end of next year would create a roadblock. The Camogie Association says it shares her disappointment and remains committed to the original 2027 target. Chair of the Oireachtas Sports Committee, Alan Kelly, says you can't ask someone like Dr. McAleese to commit to a deadline and then fail to honour it.
5: Former President McAleese is somebody hugely respected, and for her to resign is one thing, but for her statement as to why she was resigning, given the evidence that she gave and others gave in front of the Oireachtas Committee on Sport and the commitments that were given that the dates would be honoured. You know, this is a very, very difficult time now for the GAA family and for the GAA.
2: And that is your very latest news update. The time now is 4 minutes past six.
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0: I am Ron Burgundy. Brendan, coming up, you have a story that's going to put a smile on everyone's faces.
1: I do. First, though, you know how I love a weird contest in a random part of the world?
0: Yes, you do.
1: Like over the last few months, we've had the Corgi Racing Championships.
0: Adorable.
1: All those bums wiggling. The cheese rolling one where people throw themselves down a very steep hill.
0: Some people got injured.
1: Yeah, no, it's very bad. And I think the Gravy Wrestling Championships are coming up very soon. And
0: very slippy.
1: You bet you will hear about it in Brendan's bit. Well, one has just taken place in Hungary that I had never heard of before.
0: I'm hungry after talking about gravy and cheese.
1: A grave digging contest.
0: Ooh.
1: This took place in a cemetery in Hungary at the weekend. 38 people took part.
0: Yeah.
1: They each grabbed a pick and a shovel and got to work.
0: Some workout.
1: Yeah. In my head, it looked like, was it the first mission in Celebrity Traitors last year?
0: Yes.
1: Where they just had to dig their own graves. So there was
0: Charlotte Church.
1: Charlotte Church was...
0: giving it socks.
1: She really was. It was all go. So they split it into two teams of 19. And a bit like here, this part of Hungary, they had a really great summer. So the ground was...
0: very dry.
1: Bone dry.
0: Yeah.
1: Yeah. So they huffed and puffed and sweated as they raced to the bottom.
0: Mm.
1: Two titles up for grabs. Quickest dog.
0: Yeah.
1: And most stylish grave.
0: Oh.
1: Yeah. So the team who won the fastest grave dig did it in 1 hour and 21 minutes.
0: Fair play.
1: The 19 men shared a prize fund of about €550.
0: Oh, what did they get? Do they go together and buy something?
1: Well, I don't know what they did with the money.
0: Right.
1: Or do they just divide it out?
0: Yeah.
1: It sounds a little bit like the prize fund for the Irish Traitors.
0: They all keep going for shields. I'm like, lads, you need to get some money in the bank.
1: Okay. The contest is organised to showcase the grave digging trade and its skills and shake off death-related taboos.
0: Mm-hmm.
1: Yeah. Finally this morning, a grandmother who bought new teeth on Facebook to fix her smile says they look like sweets and fell straight back out. Karen, who's 58 and lives in Wales, was on the hunt for a pair of dentures.
0: Oh,
1: but now, in Karen's defence, they're expensive, right?
0: Yeah,
1: they're not
0: are,
1: cheap.
0: Of course.
1: So, she was initially thrilled when she stumbled upon a set.
0: They fit someone else's mat, you know what I mean?
1: She stumbled upon a set for the suspiciously low price of £14.99.
0: Do you know when you spot someone, you're like, no, there's a reason why
1: it
0: this is so cheap.
1: Too good to be true. They were advertised as, and this now answers your question, they were advertised as simple at-home moldable dentures.
0: Okay.
1: So you could fit them to your mouth,
0: yes,
1: right? The promise to help customers smile confidently again. I'm going to show you a photograph. The ad linked to a Facebook page, including a video of users confidently eating apples at a corn on the cob.
0: Corn on the cob's not easy.
1: Not easy, no. Red flag, just 18 people
0: That's
1: followed
0: coming
1: this
0: out
1: Facebook
0: of her
1: page.
0: To the side.
1: Karen placed her order but was horrified by what arrived in the post.
0: Mm.
1: She opened the back.

0: and it's been fine. But she's sharing this story so other people don't get stung as
1: Karen,
0: well.
1: Thank you for raising awareness
0: this
1: morning.
0: Thanks for raising awareness, Karen. And you can Google that this morning. Google Karen fake teeth Facebook, and I'm sure it'll come up.

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0: Hello and welcome to the glorious game that is Matchy Matchy, filled with great prizes, high glamour, and of course, a bit of chaos. If you've never heard Matchy Matchy before, here's how it works. 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
3: 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Shauna, how are you?
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3: 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What are you doing for the day to celebrate? Playing Matchy Matchy?
4: Just celebrating with my girls. I'm playing Matchy Matchy because we love it, don't we?
0: Aww. Who'd you have with you, Shauna?
4: I have my two little girls, Sada and Sadie.
3: Sada and Sadie, good morning.
5: Good morning.
3: Good morning. Good morning. And Shauna, you guys normally listen in the car, but it's a big day, so you're playing at home.
4: Yeah, every morning we make it to the car for bang on 8:10.
3: Brilliant.
4: Because we can't miss it.
0: Oh, yeah. Wow. That's serious dedication.
3: It is.
0: And now you're here to play in real life. Shauna, who would you like to play Matchy Matchy with this morning?
4: Okay, Sada.
5: Brendan.
3: Sada, thank you so much.
0: Come on, Brendan. I'm just going to move seats now. Okay. No, it's fine, love, don't worry. Okay, let's try and get a match after weeks. Shauna in Ballyfermot, your first word this morning. Round.
4: Up.
0: Round up. Second word, click.
4: Click. Click.
0: Click. Clack. Click. Clack. And your third word, test.
4: Test.
0: T-E-S-T.
4: Oh, test. Test drive.
0: Test drive. So we have round up, click, clack, and test drive. Are we locking those in?
4: Yeah, we will lock them in.
0: Locking them in, and let's get Brendan back from his brief hiatus to the soundproof booth. Well, it's been a while since you were in there.
6: Ages. It was lovely to be back in. There was a little lunchbox in the soundproof booth. It was adorable.
0: With my leftovers.
6: Yes.
0: Okay, Brendan, first word in Matchy Matchy this morning.
6: Yeah.
0: Round.
6: Round. I'm going to say roundabout.
0: Your second word, click.
6: Click. Click. Click. I'm going to say click pen.
0: And your third word, test.
6: Test. Drive.
0: Brendan, have you got a Matchy Matchy with Shauna in Ballyfermot?
6: Sorry.
0: This morning, sadly, you both said test drive.
6: Oh, did we? Brilliant.
0: Woo! Yes. After round, the guys went with round up and then click clack. Click clack.
6: Clack was the first word that came into my head and I went, there's no way they're going to say it. Click clack.
0: Oh, guys, sadly not to be, but Shauna, a big happy birthday from us
6: happy
0: to you. Have
6: birthday,
0: a great day.
4: Thank you so much, guys.
6: Thanks for playing, but guys, we'll send you a 95M goodie bag.
4: Thank you very
0: Cheers.
4: Much.
0: Cheers.
6: Bye.
0: Bye. Have a great day in school. Brendan, do you know what?
6: I think I would have said
0: roundabout. Click now, I would have been here till
6: clack
0: tomorrow.
6: Was the first. That's what I was going to say.
0: Clickety
6: clack.
0: If you'd like to play Matchy Matchy tomorrow, WhatsApp us on 0877 989898.
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1: And we're looking for your little wins this morning. 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
1: The M1 southbound, it's backed up, coming up to a breakdown, which is in the right lane before Swords. And the M50 southbound is slow but moving between Finglas and Blanchardstown. You won't be late with 98.
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6: Live from the Dublin News Centre, I'm Emma Tyrrell. An overhaul of parking enforcement in the city will see more focus on towing and fines and less on clamping. The new model will come into effect in November. 98FM's Tara Duggan reports.
7: Dublin is to be split into six parking enforcement zones as part of this shake-up, with the first four covering the mostly residential suburbs. Here the focus will be on illegal parking and issues that are the subject of public complaints. Closer to the city, enforcement will concentrate on the movement of traffic and achieving vehicle removals and relocations, while clamping vans are to almost disappear from the inner city centre, where staff will patrol on foot. The City Council says the changes will allow a better response to public complaints, will assist in directing patrols more effectively, and will make public requests a priority. 98FM, first for Dublin News.
6: Reports of suspicious drone activity off the East Coast are under investigation. A number of reported sightings were made of a suspicious large drone just days ahead of the visit of US President Donald Trump. Numerous reports of laser sightings were made later last night. This is the moment an Aer Lingus regional pilot reported the drone sighting to air traffic control in Dublin.
8: Any distinguishing marks or anything that we could pass on?
9: It was the black, that's it.
8: And you describe it as quite large, is that correct?
9: Yeah.
8: Okay, we'll pass it on. Thanks for the report.
6: Meanwhile, planes started taking off again last night after air traffic control issues finally began to ease across the UK. The UK's air traffic service says it's investigating a technical issue. Dublin Airport says it expects flights to operate as scheduled today. This was the moment a Ryanair flight bound for Luton Airport disembarked its passengers yesterday.
10: Leave the aircraft and return into the terminal and await instructions, so hopefully that the slot will come forward a little bit. So at the moment, we'd like you to take your belongings.
6: Met Aaron is being pressured to improve its flood forecasting. Minister James Brown will tell the Cabinet this morning work is underway to try to give people more notice of flooding events. The OPW and Met Aaron are being asked to develop a new flood forecasting service for emergency services and people in high-risk areas. Child protection services are being pushed to breaking point by an avalanche of demand. That's according to the Children's Rights Alliance. TUSA had more than 106,000 referrals last year, double the number recorded a decade ago. Julia Hearn from the Alliance says the system simply can't be expected to keep doing more with less.
11: We need to ensure that actually they're supported to grow and to work hand in hand with TUSLA. This will support TUSLA to be able to address the large increase in referrals, to ensure that people can access supports in the communities in which they live in, and that in the end, children are not being left in dangerous situations.
6: A new lunchtime food market is launching today in the North Inner City, located at Liberty Park just behind Talbot Street. The park sits in the heart of the historic Monto District. A range of food vendors will be on offer along with a DJ and outdoor seating every Wednesday in September. And South Park creators say they're changing the show's name to South America for its 29th season. It's a dig at US President Donald Trump after he ordered geographic features like the Gulf of Mexico and Lake Ontario to include America in the title. And now you're up to date on 98.
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15: Good morning, I'm Philip Egan. The Gaelic Players Association says it won't accept an infinite delay to integration. Former President of Ireland Mary McAleese revealed yesterday she'd step down from the steering group planning the merger of all the associations by next year. She said the GAA Management Committee was less than impressive and lacked in vision for the future of the GAA. It's been reported the GAA proposed to extend the process by up to 5 years. GPA CEO Tom Parsons believed the disruption is down to a leadership gap.
16: Who has been championing this for the last number of years from the GAA? Is it a turnover of leadership at a president level? Is it the director general? This doesn't come down to finances or pitches. This is totally behaviours, leadership, attitudes that has allowed it to get to this stage.
15: Ireland international Troy Parrott marked his Champions League debut with the winning goal for Real Betis, who beat Lille 3-2 in France on the opening night of the league phase. Last season's Europa League winners Aston Villa won 3-2 away to Club Brugge. Manchester City beat Porto 2-0 away from home, thanks to two goals from Erling Haaland. And Jose Mourinho's Real Madrid side beat his former club Inter 2-1. Tonight, Liverpool host Atletico Madrid and Arsenal are in Italy to face Napoli. Newcastle beat Millwall 1-0 last night to book their place in the fourth round of the Carabao Cup. There are also wins for Sunderland, Crystal Palace and Bournemouth. Chelsea and Leeds meet at Stamford Bridge tonight in the third round. Defending men's champion Carlos Alcaraz trails American Ben Shelton by 2-1 in their quarterfinal at the US Open in New York. Later on today in the women's quarterfinals, Yelena Rybakina plays Kim Wen-jen and Coco Gauff takes on Mira Andreeva. Defending champion Irina Sabalenka booked her place in the semi-finals yesterday. And LIV Golf has filed for bankruptcy protection in the US as it attempts to restructure. It follows Saudi Arabia's decision to end its multi-billion dollar funding for the breakaway league after this season. To hear live commentary of the top of the table clash between St. Pat's and Shamrock Rovers this Friday, download the Go Loud app now.
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6: Mostly dry today with a mix of cloud and sunny spells. Highs of 18 degrees. Right now it's 9.
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0: Come here, have you heard the amazing news? 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
1: 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That is when the Cash Machine is going to randomly pick one entry. Fingers crossed it is yourself. If it is, you'll want to answer within 5 rings and tell us this life-changing prize amount.
0: €305,000. 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The very best of luck. 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

0: What a song from Mark Morrison. 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It's 13 minutes past 7 on Wednesday morning.
1: Good morning and a very happy Wednesday. Weather-wise today, mostly dry with a mix of cloud and sunshine.
0: Nice.
1: A little bit cloudier in the evening. Highs of 18 degrees, so not too shabby at all now for the 9th of September.
0: Mm.
1: Happy birthday if it's yours. You're sharing it with Michelle Williams. Not the Destiny's Child one, the actor one.
0: Oh, yes, yes.
1: Yeah, she's
0: fab.
1: Yes. I love her. She's 46 today. Adam Sandler is 60 today.
0: Oh, my gosh.
1: Yeah, I know.
0: No way.
1: I just still picture him in, like, Big Daddy. That's what he looks like to me.
0: I loved that era of film.
1: Yeah.
0: And Happy Gilmore. And then, sure, they did the other Happy Gilmore last year, wasn't it? And there was 100 famous people in it.
1: Yeah. Happy birthday to Adam Sandler, 60 today. Hugh Grant is 66 today.
0: Oh, my gosh, love Hugh Grant. The man has range, I'm telling you. After watching The Undoing on Now a while ago, I said, well, wow.
1: From The Undoing to Paddington 2,
0: yes,
1: where he plays several roles. happy birthday to Hugh Grant. Michael Bublé is just about defrosting. He's 51 today.
0: Oh, I'd say he's getting ready for the season.
1: I'd say he probably throws his early September birthday party and then just gets back to work for
0: Christmas.
1: I'd say
0: in his calendar, it's like, you know, start of the year, my birthday, Christmas.
1: Yeah, I'd say that's exactly what it looks like. Gok Wan is 52 today. Happy birthday if it is yours. A special day today. It's Wonderful Weirdos Day.
0: Oh.
1: So happy birthday. Congratulations.
0: Celebrate your inner freak.
1: Yeah, exactly. You wonderful weirdo. We're all
0: Who comes up these days? Like every single day, there's something so random.
1: We're all wonderfully weird in different ways,
0: yes,
1: aren't we?
0: Yes, we are. Let's go back to this week in music for a moment. We're celebrating three pop princesses this morning. The year was 2002, and I personally was wearing the black baggy jeans and the chain after this song was released. So good.
1: Remember, you'd go around school and you had like this giant, it was almost like a bike chain, just clipped onto like your belt loop.
0: You'd be pulling down the trainers.
1: It was so heavy.
0: Yeah, it really was. I had a pink one at one point Yeah, gas. And then there's that conspiracy that Avril Lavigne was replaced by somebody else because she changed her music style slightly.
1: Didn't Joanne McNally do a whole podcast on that?
0: I think she did. Yeah, I think she did. So that was 2002. Fast forward 5 years to 2007 and this was playing everywhere. Rihanna and Don't Stop the Music. She must have been about 16 releasing that.
1: She had to have been. I have a memory of like, now it's, I'd say, I'm going to use the word nightclub, but there was a nightclub in Kells, short-lived, called Cactus. And it was, if anyone listening remembers Cactus, it was like underneath, it was in a basement and there was a weird brick wall.
0: Yeah.
1: But I remember dancing to Rihanna, Don't Stop the Music, and this weird brick effect wall, I was like giving it gusto and like scraped my hand.
0: What were you clinging onto them?
1: Clinging onto the bricks. And I hurt my hand on the bricks.
0: Oh, you poor chicken.
1: Yeah.
0: Gosh, Cactus was prickly. Gas. Okay, that really brought back some memories for Brendan. That was 2007. And a year later, Katy Perry released this. Because you're hot. That whole era of pop music was great.
1: Yeah, that's one of Katy Perry's like certified bangers.
0: Yes.
1: Like it's a solid pop tune.
0: Yes, it is. Yeah. And come here this morning, would you like to go off on a holiday? Maybe you didn't get away this summer, or maybe you're back and you're like, you know what, now I need something to look forward to. We have a €500 flight voucher up for grabs in our game. The game is called Who's Laughing Now? It's very simple. Mm-hmm. All you have to do is tell us what famous person is having a laugh.
1: Who is that? You know who that famous person is? The incorrect guesses are on 98fm.com/laugh, including Tom Hanks, Anton Dubeck, Chris Tarrant and Aisling Bea. It seems nobody knows if it's a man or a woman.
0: No, it's unclear. Would you like to play this morning? Get in touch with us right now. WhatsApp laugh, your name, and tell us where you are in Dublin. Send it to 0877 98 98 98.

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2: Got your chance now to get your hands on some IMC cinema passes off to the movies on us. If you share your little win with us in a WhatsApp voice note, your little win can be absolutely anything. Whatever a little win means to you, we want to hear it. 0877 98 98 98. Maybe your little win is that you got green lights all the way home yesterday evening, or all the way back in this morning.
0: I love when that happens.
2: Maybe your little win is that you had some leftovers for dinner last night and they just hit the spot.
0: I'm telling you, a curry tastes better the second day.
2: It does. It does taste better the second day. Maybe your little win is that you pulled out your favourite pair of underwear this morning when you were getting dressed. You know, you just have, you know, there is just a pair that you're like, they're my favourite. Yeah, mine are disintegrated at this stage.
0: I'm lovely.
2: Clinging on. I know that's terrible, isn't it? Or maybe your little win is like Bernie's.
3: My little win today, I got back into drama, a drama group, and they offered me a part in a play. So it was a big pick-me-up and I'm quite thankful.
0: Bernie, that's absolutely Bernie, amazing.
2: Brilliant.
0: A star is born.
2: Yeah, send us your little win in a WhatsApp voice note. 0877 98 98 98. Rebecca, what is your little win?
0: My little win is that I'm no longer acting like 007. I revealed yesterday. What way did you say it? I announced.
2: Yes.
0: I
2: flaunted. I stepped out.
0: No, I just I told everybody that I'm pregnant yesterday.
2: So, I love how awkward you are.
0: I'm so awkward about it. So I've just had to be really, I've been acting shifty for a few months. Now it's lovely to just feel like myself again.
2: Yeah, that's great.
0: I don't need to be hiding this big thing that's happening.
2: Yeah.
0: So that's my little win. I'm no longer acting strange.
2: I love that your little win yesterday, and the fact that it's a little win is also hilarious. Your little win yesterday was that you're pregnant, and your little win today is that everyone knows you're pregnant. But it must be a huge relief, though. Like, you're just like, oh I'm done with that.
0: One day someone in the office was like, I haven't seen you in ages. You've been hiding under a rock. And I was like, no, why? So, that's my little win. Brendan, what's
2: very
0: yours?
2: Good. My little win is that I have I've acquired a gym buddy. I've started going to these new classes over the last while.
0: Yeah.
2: And I'm kind of going, you know, at the same times on
0: make
2: the same
0: a new
2: days.
0: Friend?
2: So I've made a new friend.
0: I'm jealous.
2: And I've acquired a gym buddy. And basically, you know when I've never worked out with somebody before and you push each other.
0: Yeah.
2: So that's my little win, is that I've acquired a gym buddy.
0: That's great.
2: And he's pushing me.
0: And have you both spoken to each other?
2: Oh, God, yeah.
0: Okay, it's
2: away.
0: Not just you see each other in the class and
2: no,
0: you're giving us, okay,
2: No. So yeah, that's my little win.
0: That's lovely.
2: It's kind of holding me to account.
0: Yeah. Well, Brendan has a new friend and I no longer have a secret. What is your little win? We'd love to know this morning on 0877 98 98 98. Send us a WhatsApp voice note and we'll send you to the cinema.
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3: With Verizon. A move towards electric without moving away from what your business needs.
4: Some congestion on the M1 at southbound coming up to a breakdown in the right lane after Donabate. The M50 southbound slow but moving between Ballymun and Blanchardstown. Constitution Hill inbound onto Church Street is slow from the bus depot to the Quays. You won't be late with 98.
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6: Good morning, I'm Emma Tyrrell. A major shake-up is on the way for the city when it comes to parking enforcement. The new model, which will involve the creation of 6 zones, will have more focus on towing and fines and less on clamping. An investigation is underway after pilots reported seeing a large black drone off the East Coast. It comes just days ahead of the visit of US President Donald Trump. Dublin Airport says airlines are operating a full schedule today after yesterday's technology collapse in the UK. The air traffic control issues there resulted in 90 flights to and from Dublin being cancelled. And taking photos on a digital camera and picking a ringtone for your phone have been named the top nostalgic moments from the noughties. Listening to music on an MP3 player, burning CDs for friends and family, and choosing what music to take with you on a journey complete the top 5, according to a survey by Samsung. And now Phil is here with 98FM Sport.
7: Thanks, Emma. The Gaelic Players Association says it won't accept an infinite delay to integration. Former President of Ireland Mary McAleese revealed yesterday that she had stepped down from the steering group planning the merger of all the associations by next year. It's been reported the GAA proposed to extend the process by up to 5 years. She said that the GAA Management Committee was less than impressive and lacking in vision for the future of the GAA. Ireland international Troy Parrott marked his Champions League debut with the winning goal for Real Betis, who beat Lille 3-2 in France on the opening night of the league phase. Elsewhere, last season's Europa League winners Aston Villa won 3-2 away to Club Brugge. Manchester City beat Porto 2-0 away from home thanks to 2 goals from Erling Haaland. Tonight, Liverpool host Atletico Madrid and Arsenal are away to Napoli. Newcastle beat Millwall 1-0 to advance to the fourth round of the Carabao Cup, along with Sunderland, Crystal Palace and Bournemouth. Chelsea and Leeds meet in round 3 at Stamford Bridge tonight. Defending men's champion Carlos Alcaraz has just won the 4th set to go to a deciding 5th set against American Ben Shelton in their quarterfinal at the US Open in New York. And LIV Golf has filed for bankruptcy protection in the US as it attempts to restructure. It follows Saudi Arabia's decision to end its multi-billion dollar funding for the breakaway league after this season.
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6: Mostly dry today with a mix of cloud and sunny spells. Highs of 18 degrees. Right now it's 9.
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2: Okay, we know that it is not Anton Dubec and it is not Chris Tarrant. But if you can tell us who's laughing now, you'll win yourself a €500 flight voucher. Good morning to Linda in Lucan. You're on 98FM. Linda, how are you?
3: Good morning. How are you?
0: Oh, we're great. Thanks, Linda. What are your plans for the week?
3: Not much. I have to make 11 Christmas puddings.
2: Is it that time of year, Linda? Do you need to be making the Christmas puddings now?
3: Early. I made them on the August weekend last year. So I'm a bit late.
2: You're late, Linda.
0: You're so organised.
3: You have to. The longer the left, the better they are.
2: Okay.
0: Yeah, okay.
2: And 11 of them, do you make them for the same people every year? Or where are the 11 going?
3: Well, I used to make two or three for my mum. But then her brothers and sisters jumped on the bandwagon.
2: Oh, okay.
3: And since their mother passed away years ago, they hadn't had a Christmas pudding, so I make them and then I bring one in to work.
0: Linda, that's such a nice thing to do. Have you ever heard the story about Tom Cruise and how he bakes everyone some cake every year and gives it to all his friends?
3: Yeah.
0: You're the Tom Cruise of Dublin.
3: I'm the Tom Cruise of Dublin, yeah. Of Lucan.
2: I love that for you, Linda. Okay, Linda from Lucan, we'd love to give you a €500 flight voucher this morning.
3: I would love to take that.
2: Where would you go?
3: I don't know. I've had a few holidays this year already, so I'm kind of staying at home for the rest of the year. I have a few things booked for next year.
2: Good.
3: But I'm looking at Rome. I want to do some city breaks now.
0: Yeah, gorgeous place to visit. Okay, yeah. Linda, let's try send you to Rome. Who do you think is laughing now?
3: I think it's the gardener, Dermot Gavin.
2: Oh, yeah. Is it Dermot Gavin? Oh, Linda, it's
0: not.
3: Oh, well, I'll try again.
2: Thanks for trying, Linda. Enjoy all the Christmas pudding preparation.
3: Thank you.
0: Bye-bye.
3: Bye-bye.
2: Okay, now we're going to Michael. Michael, you're on 98FM. How are you?
4: Hi there. How are things?
0: Michael, when was the last time you were away on holidays?
4: Last weekend. I was in London last weekend.
0: London!
4: Lovely. Just to visit my brother, yeah.
0: Ah.
4: So nothing too exotic, but...
2: And have you anything else booked, Michael? Anything in the pipeline?
4: I have a trip to the Canaries in November, so looking
2: that's
4: forward
2: exotic.
4: To that. Yeah. Something to look forward to, yeah.
0: Gosh, that's very exciting altogether. Now, where would you go if you win this?
4: Oh, I don't know. I'd have to have a think about it. Maybe something, summer sunny maybe in the new year, next summer, yeah.
2: Okay, we'd love to give you this €500 flight voucher right now. Michael, tell us, who's laughing now?
4: I think it's Joel Dommett, the presenter of The Masked Singer.
0: Is it Joel Dommett?
2: Oh, Michael, it's
0: not.
4: Oh, no worries.
2: Thanks for trying, Michael. Have a great day.
4: Thanks very much. Bye-bye.
2: Okay, we know that it is not Joel Dommett. It's not Dermot Gavin. But if you can tell us who's laughing now, we'd love to give you a €500 flight voucher to play tomorrow morning WhatsApp Laugh and your name to 0877 98 98 98. It's

0: Ellen in Drumcondra says, my little win is I'm heading away to Paris with my bestie tomorrow for the weekend.
1: Oh la la.
0: Tomorrow's Thursday. That's a long, long weekend for
1: Acadia. Yeah, it's nice though. Do you ever find if you go on the Thursday, then by the time you land, you wake up there on the Friday?
0: Yeah, dead right.
1: Yeah.
0: Ellen, enjoy it. And Frank is in Sandyford. Frank says, my little win is I decided to clean the oven yesterday.
1: Oh, it's my least favourite job. I actually don't know if I've ever actually cleaned the oven. I usually get the other person I'm living with to do it.
0: Is your oven less than a year old?
1: It is, yeah.
0: You're grand.
1: Yeah, it's great. Oh no, actually, my oven's great.
0: You use the air fryer more than the oven.
1: I do, and I clean that weekly.
0: Yeah.
1: Yeah, yeah. Has to be done, you know, yourself.
0: Weekly?
1: Yeah. Well, just, you know, me now, when I'd be vegetarian and then sometimes, you know, my husband would be cooking the meat. I wouldn't be putting the veggie things in the meat.
0: Oh, no, definitely not.
1: No, you can never trust anyone. Mm. Good morning to Paula and Lucan.
2: My little win is my beautiful baby girl turns 15 today. We are so proud of her. Aww. She's a beautiful, kind, loving young woman. And we just want to wish her a happy birthday. So happy birthday, Amy. We hope you have the best day.
1: Sorry, the pooch in the background was wishing Paula's daughter happy birthday as
0: well. I think it might have been Amy, but the dog got in there first. Yeah. So happy birthday, Amy. Happy
1: 15th. Birthday, Amy. Thanks for that, Paula. Stephen's in Tala.
3: My little win is I found 20 euro down the back of the couch last night and bought myself a curry. Lovely.
1: Lovely. What's better than a curry?
0: Finding money down the back of the sofa.
1: Huh? Yeah, that hasn't happened to me for years.
0: A very long time.
1: I remember I used to go like looking, do you know?
0: Did you?
1: Oh yeah.
0: Yeah.
1: Underneath my dad's.
0: A few straight
1: I'd
0: coins.
1: Say I wonder now with 2 euro dropped out of here. Here's Aoife and Bray.
4: Good morning. My little win today is I am getting my very first tattoo.
1: Oh.
4: I am 10 years cancer free in January, so I wanted to celebrate it. And my daughters are coming along with me, and it's an old friend of mine that will be doing it for me. I'm getting a Wonder Woman W with a pink ribbon.
1: Wow, Aoife, that's absolutely amazing.
0: Aoife, massive, massive, massive congratulations on being 10 years cancer-free. And will you send us a photo of the tattoo once
1: yes,
0: it's done, please?
1: Yes, we would love to see it.
0: Yeah.
1: Andrea's been on as well this morning.
5: Good morning, 98FM. Today I got to bring my dog to work and we also have a half day.
1: Oh my gosh.
0: No, lads, getting to bring your dog to work must just be the best thing ever.
1: Yeah.
0: Yeah. We used to have a dog in the office here.
1: Sandy.
0: And Sandy now works from home.
1: Yeah, Sandy now works from home, but it was a joy when Sandy
0: was
1: in here.
0: Yeah.
1: I saw Sandy legging it down the
0: she
1: stairs.
0: Was brilliant.
1: Yeah, absolutely brilliant. And Vicky's in Tala.
6: My little win was my son got up every day this week and last for school without me waking him.
1: Oh,
6: brilliant.
1: Brilliant.
0: Excellent start to the new school term.
1: Paula, Stephen, Aoife, Andrea and Vicky. Thank you for sending in your little wins this morning. We are going to send you out a pair of IMC cinema passes off to the movies on us. And if there's anything you'd like to share tomorrow morning, we'd love to hear from you on 0877 98 98 98. Here's Beyonce now. 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
1: Most of the usual delays at the moment, just the M50 southbound's probably the worst. Slow between Ballymun and Blanchardstown, and again from the Red Cow to Firhouse. You won't be late with 98.
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13: Live from the Dublin News Centre, I'm Emma Tyrrell. An overhaul of parking enforcement in the city will see more focus on towing and fines and less on clamping. The new model will come into effect in November. 98FM's Tara Duggan has more.
14: Dublin is to be split into 6 parking enforcement zones as part of this shake-up, with the first 4 covering the mostly residential suburbs. Here the focus will be on illegal parking and issues that are the subject of public complaints. Closer to the city, enforcement will concentrate on the movement of traffic and achieving vehicle removals and relocations, while clamping vans are to almost disappear from the inner city centre, where staff will patrol on foot. The City Council says the changes will allow a better response to public complaints, will assist in directing patrols more effectively, and will make public requests a priority. 98FM, first for Dublin News.
13: There's fresh concern about Irish security after a drone sighting off the East Coast. It was reported to air traffic control in Dublin by an Aer Lingus pilot yesterday evening.
15: Any distinguishing marks or anything that we could pass on?
16: So it's a black, that's it.
15: And you describe it as quite large, is that correct?
16: Yeah.
15: Okay, we'll pass it on. Thanks for the report.
13: It comes just days before the US president is due to arrive here. Security and defence analyst Declan Power says he's not surprised.
17: We're in the lead up to a visit by a US president. We're in the throes of the EU presidency. In fact, I think there was a ministerial meeting in Dublin Castle coming to a conclusion in or around that time. So if you wanted to pick a time for maximum impact with minimum input and risk, that's a good example of it.
13: Ryanair wants the boss of the UK air traffic control provider NATS to resign after a fault caused hundreds of flights to be cancelled. It says a fix is now in place, but that recovery is taking longer than hoped. However, Dublin Airport says it expects flights to operate to schedule today. Head of Wizz Air, Yvonne Moynihan, says it's not good enough.
2: This is the third summer where we have had mass disruption. So it should be a case of three strikes and you're out. Airlines are prepared and resilient, and so the same should be expected of NATS.
13: And almost two-thirds of people believe how a sandwich is cut affects how it tastes. One in three say triangle shapes taste the best, while just over half believe it's acceptable to use the heel of the loaf to make a sandwich.
1: No heel for me, please.
13: No. Well, no. I mean, desperate times sometimes. Mm. I have to do it. Whatever. The research by the Irish Bread Bakers Association found a crisp sandwich is considered Ireland's national sambo.
1: Oh, Jesus. I love a triangle sandwich with a handful of crisps on the side.
13: Oh yes, crinkly cut sometimes.
7: And I love when you know at the end when you have the crusts and you kind of put a crisp on top of the crust at the end.
13: Mm. Delicious.
7: Mm. Lovely.
13: Now you're up to date on 98.
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18: Good morning, I'm Philip Egan. The Gaelic Players Association says it won't accept an infinite delay to integration. Former President of Ireland Mary McAleese revealed yesterday that she had stepped down from the steering group planning the merger of all the associations by next year. She said GAA Management Committee was less than impressive and lacked in vision for the future of the GAA. Ireland international Troy Parrott scored the winner for Real Betis on his Champions League debut last night. The Spanish side won 3-2 away to Lille on the opening night of the league phase. Last season's Europa League winners Aston Villa won 3-2 away to Club Brugge, and Manchester City won 2-0 away to Porto. Tonight, Liverpool host Atletico Madrid and Arsenal are in Italy to face Napoli. Defending men's champion Carlos Alcaraz is into a deciding set against American Ben Shelton in their quarterfinal at the US Open in New York. It's three games apiece in the fifth set. And LIV Golf's filed for bankruptcy protection in the US as it attempts to restructure. At least €45 million is owed to players who now have the option to leave. To hear live commentary of the top of the table clash between St Pat's and Shamrock Rovers this Friday, download the Go Loud app now.
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13: Mostly dry today with a mix of cloud and sunny spells, highs of 18 degrees. Right now it's 10.
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0: 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How are you?
4: Hi, Brendan. Hi, Rebecca. How are you?
1: We're good, thanks, Claire. You're on 98FM and you're on a day off. That's lovely, isn't it?
4: Day off today, Wednesday every week, yeah.
1: Fabulous.
0: Nice one. And Claire, what are the plans?
4: Not a lot. Get these kids to school. I haven't had a Wednesday to myself in, what, 9 weeks?
1: Oh,
4: maybe?
1: Yeah. Get them out the door, Claire. Who are the kids? Names and ages, please.
4: I have Josh and Caleb here. Josh is 10 and Caleb is 8 and 2 weeks.
1: Oh, very good.
0: Good morning,
1: very
0: guys.
4: Big, very big fans.
1: Yeah. Brilliant. Well, we're delighted you're all here. Claire, have you had a think about who you want to play with?
4: I do. Rebecca, please.
0: Oh, Claire,
4: Rebecca,
0: thank you so much.
1: You're
0: I'm off,
1: guys. To the soundproof booth. Let's get a win with Claire and Caleb and Josh. What are the birthday plans, Claire?
4: Football.
1: What are the birthday plans?
4: Football. Party.
1: Football.
4: Yeah.
1: Of course. Of course.
4: Yeah.
1: Very fun. Okay, let me get me words here.
4: Okay.
1: Your first word in Matchy Matchy, Claire, is press.
4: Press?
1: Press. P-R-E-S-S. Press.
4: Press. Oh, God. Button?
1: Press button. Your second word is chicken.
4: Chicken fillet.
1: And your third word is twin.
4: Set.
1: Twin set. Okay, we're saying press button, chicken fillet, and twin set. Are we happy with those, Claire?
4: Oh, I'm not sure on press button. Press. Lots of words before press.
1: Mm.
4: Press. Yeah, button.
1: We're locking them in?
4: Yeah, lock them in.
1: Here we go, Claire. The words are locked in and we're getting Rebecca back into the studio from the soundproof booth.
0: Hello.
1: How was that little trip this morning?
0: There was a traitor's cloak in there.
1: Oh.
0: Oh.
1: Okay. Let's get you a Matchy Matchy with Claire in D4. Your first word this morning is press.
0: Press. Press up.
1: Your second word is chicken.
0: Ooh. I'm going to say chicken fillet.
1: And your third word is twin.
0: Twin. Twin. Twin bed? Is that a thing?
1: Have you got a Matchy Matchy?
0: What is that?
1: With Claire, Josh and Caleb this morning.
0: It's a double bed.
5: A twin bed.
0: Is a twin duvet is what I'm thinking of.
1: I think if you book a hotel room, you can book a twin
0: bed. A room.
1: Twin
0: okay,
1: room.
0: Claire, so sorry, by the way. Did we get any?
1: You both said chicken fillet.
0: Okay.
1: After press, Claire said press button.
0: Yeah.
1: And she went with twin set.
0: Twin set.
1: Twin set's press very good. Up. Press up was brilliant. Yeah. Tricky this morning. Press and twin now would have thrown me completely. Mm. Claire, thank you so much for playing. Thank you for listening every morning. Happy birthday to Caleb for 2 weeks' time. We're going to send you a 98FM goodie bag.
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0: Myself and Brendan wouldn't be like us. We've got a bit carried away with our drill this morning, and we've drilled over a bit in a song. All you need to do to enter is tell us what the missing word is. 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
2: The M50 southbound, the worst of it at the moment. Slowest between Ballymun and Finglas, and again between Reghow and Firhouse. You won't be late with 98.
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3: Good morning, I'm Emma Terrell. There's fresh concern about Irish security after a drone sighting off the coast. It was reported to air traffic control in Dublin by an Aer Lingus pilot yesterday and comes ahead of Donald Trump's visit this week. Dublin Airport says airlines were operating a full schedule today after yesterday's technology collapse in the UK. The air traffic control issues there resulted in 90 flights to and from Dublin being cancelled. It's thought drinking very hot drinks could increase the risk of cancer. Scientists say the hot liquid can damage the cell lining of the food pipe on the way down to the stomach. And US television network ABC has denied reports Jimmy Kimmel Live is coming to an end after 24 seasons. In a statement to Entertainment Weekly, a spokesperson said any reports about the future of the show at this point are purely speculative. Now Phil is here with 98FM Sport.
4: Thanks, Emma. The Gaelic Players Association says it'll consult with its members before deciding on their next steps in progressing the integration of Gaelic Games Associations. Former President of Ireland, Mary McAleese, has stepped down from the steering group planning the merger by next year, with reports the GAA proposed to extend the process by up to 5 years. Ireland international Troy Parrott scored the winner for Real Betis on his Champions League debut last night. Spanish side won 3-2 away to Lille on the opening night of the league phase. Aston Villa won 3-2 away to Club Brugge, and Manchester City beat Porto 2-0. Liverpool host Atletico Madrid tonight, while Arsenal are away to Napoli. And defending men's champion Carlos Alcaraz has gone to a tiebreak in the deciding set against American Ben Shelton in their quarterfinal at the US Open in New York.
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3: 10-year-old Lewis in Clondalkin has your forecast.
5: Morning. Today's weather will get up to 18 degrees with some sunshine and clouds. So it's not exactly Tenerife, but sure, well, we'll take it. Bring your coat, because now in Ireland, the sun will disappear the minute you leave the house. 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
0: Lewis, you are such a character.
2: Such a character, Lewis. Thank you so much for doing such a great job with the weather and putting a smile on all of our faces this morning. 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
1: And every morning this week, we're giving you the chance to win €200 to spend with Screwfix. All to celebrate Screwfix Sprint, now available in Dublin. If you're forgetting something while you're doing a job around the gaff, they'll deliver it to you in as little as 30 minutes.
0: And we've a €200 Screwfix voucher up for grabs this morning. Our Luke Thomas has been doing his own delivery sprints every single morning this week.
2: I have. And people have been getting new boots and new shelves and everything, so it's working.
1: Yeah,
2: it's flying. It's flying, and the weather's good as well today. So, you know,
0: are the shorts on again?
2: The shorts are on today.
1: The legs are out.
2: Yeah, you roll the dice in the morning though, because it's cold and dark.
1: Yeah.
2: So you roll the dice.
0: But highs of, I think, 18, 19 today. So you're all right now. You're all right. Let's find out where you're sprinting to this morning.
2: Okay.
0: Good morning to Maria, who's in Kingswood right now. Maria, how are you?
3: I'm good. How are you?
1: Yeah, we're good. Thanks, Maria. We believe you're always doing jobs around the house. What are you doing at the moment?
3: There's always a project in my house. Well, now I'm starting the Christmas project.
1: What?
3: You have to get it done up for Christmas.
1: What are you doing for Christmas now?
3: Just the kids' rooms and I'm going to get paneling up the stairs and things like that. Yeah.
0: It really elevates the space, Maria. I have to say. I did it last year. And I have to say, now my hall was a bit grim before then. Now it's looking good. So fair play.
1: Yeah. So, Maria, you could do with €200 to spend at Screwfix.
3: Oh, yeah, definitely. Yeah.
1: Okay, earlier on, we played a bit of a song. Rebecca and myself, we screwed over a lyric. What was that lyric this morning?
3: Lights.
0: Yes, it was. Congratulations, Maria. That €200 voucher for Screwfix is all yours. And Luke is going to call out to you.
2: I'm going to help you elevate your space.
1: He's going to actually do the paneling.
3: You give me a hand. Yeah.
2: I'll give you a hand. You have an hour free.
1: Okay, Luke, you are sprinting to Kingswood this morning. Maria, he'll be with you before the end of the show.
3: Thanks so much.
0: Cheers,
3: Maria.
1: Congratulations.
0: Bye now.
2: Bye.
0: Oh, I love a bit of paneling. I do. Come here in the next few minutes. We're going to be talking about last night's NTA. And a special tribute to Alan Carr.
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6: I'm West Cork, born and raised, but I live Monday to Friday in the city. I'm a Pisces, so people say I'm like attracted to the water. This is where I'm comfortable. 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

0: Drake on 98FM's Big Breakfast with Rebecca and Brendan. It is 8:46 on Wednesday morning. What's so funny,
1: we
0: Brendan?
1: Just one of those moments, if you could see the two of us, where we were just writing our notes and doing our bits.
0: I was enjoying the song.
1: And then we looked up and there was 1 second. So there's this kind of countdown bar in a song and it went red and it was 1 second. And the two, you've never seen us move so quick to put our headphones on in unison.
0: Oh, that would have been a blooper if it was on the telly.
1: It would have. Speaking of the telly, the NTAs were on last night, dishing out the awards for all the TV over in London last night, hosted by Joel Dommett. Celebrity Traitors won Reality TV Show of the Year.
0: Beyond deserved. What a series.
1: Yeah. Mrs. Brown's Boys won Best Comedy.
0: Oh, yeah. Beat Amanda Land, which Amanda Land holds a special place in my heart.
1: Yeah. Amanda Land, and then is there a spin-off?
0: No, Motherland was the original one with the actress Anna Maxwell Martin, who plays Patricia Carmichael in Line of Duty.
1: Yes. And then Amanda Land is the spin-off.
0: Yeah, it's her friend Amanda moves to a different area because her husband and her break up and she has to move to another area and she's trying to be an influencer.
1: Gas.
0: It's so good.
1: Absolutely hilarious.
0: So good.
1: Well, speaking of Line of Duty, Vicky McClure won Best Drama Performance, not for Line of Duty, but for Trigger Point.
0: Now, she's the best thing about that show.
1: She is. Lads, yeah. Trigger Point, I don't know if you've seen it. It started quite strong. She's a bomb disposal expert, but God love her. She's the only one in all of the UK, it seems. And the show's not great, but Vicky's brilliant.
0: Yeah, she
1: and,
0: is.
1: And she gave a shout out to her Line of Duty co-star, Martin Compton, last night.
0: Yeah, I saw a picture of Vicky, Martin and Adrian Dunbar on the red carpet together
1: Good.
0: Starting the Line of Duty Season 7 promotion trail. That's what we love to see.
1: Can't wait.
0: I saw a bit of the NTAs last night. There was a surprise musical performance, okay? So I want to set the scene for a moment. Amanda Holden comes out on stage black dress, looking incredible, and she starts singing the song, what's it called? I Know Him So Well, okay?
1: Oh, yeah.
0: So Amanda goes out on the stage and starts singing. Then all of a sudden, we see Paloma Faith emerging from a coffin. Then Charlotte Church makes her way out.
1: Very good.
0: And it turns out that it was a huge tribute to Alan Carr after his incredible stint on Celebrity Traitors. He won a special recognition award.

0: Sharda Church's voice. She's such a good singer.
1: She only sang for like 5 seconds and wow.
0: Yeah,
1: just
0: she's amazing.
1: Phenomenal. So Sharda Church, yes, then came out. Kate Garraway as well and David Onisoga, who were all obviously on Celebrity Traitors with Alan. Now, Alan, his reaction, he's bawling crying, but he's also laughing his head off at the same time. There was also a video tribute. So Graham Norton, Jonathan Ross, Stephen Fry and Claudia Winkleman all paid tribute to Alan. So he was very emotional and he was calling out Amanda now for, he was just calling her out for keeping the secret.
2: You, I wish I'd killed you as well as Paloma. Do you know what? This is how thick I was. It was only when Paloma came out in the coffin I went, it's me.
1: Oh, it's so lovely. It was a surprise. So,
0: yeah, because sometimes, those special recognition awards, the person knows that it's them and they have a whole thing prepared. Yeah. It was really nice to see how surprised he was.
1: Yeah, did you ever see the clip of David Tennant getting his?
0: No.
1: Oh, it's so emotional.
0: Is it?
1: When he realizes they were showing kind of different scenes from Broadchurch and Doctor Who.
0: Oh, that's great.
1: When he realizes it was him. So lovely that Alan got
0: that
1: last night.
0: Was Claudia there last night? Why was she on a video?
1: I don't know, love.
0: I'm just getting suspicious.
1: I don't know.
0: Like,
1: maybe she was there.
0: Yeah.
1: Or maybe they filmed that before.
0: I know what you mean.
1: And we do know, we think we know when Celebrity Traitors is going to be back on our screen. So Richard Osman, who does the Rest is Entertainment podcast, he spilled the tea on the podcast this week.
0: He'd be letting an awful lot.
1: He said who James Bond was the other day. He said he heard off someone.
0: Loudon?
1: It was Jack Loudon from So Horses. But anyway, Richard Osman says that Celebrity Traitors is starting on the 23rd of September. So that is literally the day after the Irish Traitors finishes.
0: Yeah, so if you love it, you're sorted. If you're sick of it, you'll be sick of it.
1: You'll be sick of it. And speaking of the Traitors, Ireland, we'll be chatting about all the drama from last night's round table. Another traitor revealed. Brendan's in shock.
0: You're joking.
1: You're sugar baby now at 98.
0: You're joking.

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1: The M1 southbound busy from Dublin Airport to a crash on the Santry exit slip, and the M50 southbound still slow between Ballymun and Finglas, and again from Red Cow just as far as Talla. You won't be late with 98.
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13: Live from the Dublin News Centre, I'm Emma Terrell. There's fresh concern about Irish security after a drone was spotted off the coast last night. It was reported to air traffic control in Dublin by an Aer Lingus pilot. It comes just days before the US president is due to arrive here and follows previous drone activity in Dublin Bay when the Ukrainian president visited last December. Security and defence analyst Declan Power says he's not surprised.
14: We're in the lead up to a visit by a US president. We're in the throes of the EU presidency. In fact, I think there was a ministerial meeting in Dublin Castle coming to a conclusion in or around that time. So if you wanted to pick a time for maximum impact with minimum input and risk, that's a good example of it.
13: A major shake-up is on the way for the city when it comes to parking enforcement. The new model, which will involve the creation of 6 zones, will see controls and penalties based on the area. In the more residential suburbs, the focus will be on illegal parking and issues that are the subject of public complaints. In the outer city centre, efforts will be concentrated on removing and relocating vehicles illegally parked, while in the inner core, staff will patrol on foot. Ministers will get an update on a flood forecasting and warning service this morning. Minister James Brown will tell Cabinet work is underway to try to give people more notice of flooding events. The OPW and Met Aaron are being asked to develop the service for emergency services and people in high-risk areas. Ryanair wants the boss of the UK air traffic control provider NATS to resign after a fault caused hundreds of flights to be cancelled. It says a fix is now in place, but that recovery is taking longer than hoped. However, Dublin Airport says it expects flights to operate to schedule today. Head of Wizz Air, Yvonne Moynihan, says it's not good enough.
15: This is the third summer where we have had mass disruption. So it should be a case of 3 strikes and you're out. Airlines are prepared and resilient. And so the same should be expected of NATS.
13: Jurors from a collapsed murder trial which gripped America have spoken out for the first time. The case against Lindsay Clancy, who strangled her three children in Massachusetts, ended in a mistrial last week. She denied murder, blaming postnatal mental health problems. Four-person Ronnie Carlson's told NBC 10 Boston that one holdout jury member blocked her acquittal.
16: He admitted he had reasonable doubt, and I started filling out the forms. I was so excited. I actually wrote my signature on each one, and then he said, but I'm still not going to say that she's not guilty.
13: And a new lunchtime food market is launching today in the North Inner City, located at Liberty Park just behind Talbot Street. The park sits in the heart of the historic Monto District. A range of food vendors will be on offer along with a DJ and outdoor seating every Wednesday in September. And now you're up to date on 98.
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18: Good morning, I'm Philip Egan. The Gaelic Players Association says it'll consult with its members before deciding on their next steps in progressing the integration of Gaelic Games associations. Former President of Ireland Mary McAleese stepped down yesterday from the steering group planning the merger by next year. It's been reported the GAA proposed to extend the process by up to 5 years, and she said the GAA Management Committee was less than impressive and lacking in vision for the future of the GAA. GPA CEO Tom Parsons has dismissed the notion of the delay being down to financial concerns, though.
19: That's smoke and mirrors to say that this is a cost issue. Equity does come into it. Of course equity comes into it. But it comes into it on performance tiers, not on gender tiers. So, you know, like, if that comes out in the woodwork as a reason why, or, you know, fingers are pointed to the GPA and the intercounty game, like, that's all, you know, BS, to be honest.
18: Ireland international Troy Parrott scored the winner for Real Betis on his Champions League debut last night. The Spanish side beat Lille 3-2 in France on the opening night of the league phase, which also saw Aston Villa win 3-2 away to Club Brugge, and Manchester City beat Porto 2-0 away from home. Tonight, Liverpool host Atletico Madrid at Anfield, Arsenal are away to Napoli, and the defending men's champion Carlos Alcaraz is out of the US Open in New York. He lost to American Ben Shelton in the quarterfinals at Flushing Meadows. Shelton won the deciding fifth set in a tiebreak. To hear live commentary of the top of the table clash between St. Pat's and Shamrock Rovers this Friday, download the Go Loud app now.
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13: Mostly dry today with a mix of cloud and sunny spells. Highs of 18 degrees. Right now it's 10.
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1: Mm-hmm.
0: And that is many, many, many, many, many, many dresses.
1: Oh, nice. 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
0: Full wardrobe.
1: Lovely.
0: I'm telling you. 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
0: €305,000. 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The very best of luck. Tunes on the way from Shaggy, Nelly Furtado and Brandy and Monica. Playing after Booty Love. 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

you want to, stare if you want to, but I got to party. I'm up in the party. I'm glad that I got you, and it's alright. 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
1: The girl next door, you know? I don't know what to do.
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1: Another day, another round table, another traitor banished.
0: Lads, I can't believe this. I didn't stay up to watch it last night. I absolutely, like, have they got 4 or 5 traitors at this stage?
1: 4.
0: That's unheard of.
1: I know. Isn't it wild?
0: Like, I mean, it
1: is it 5?
0: It means that the traitors are brilliant. Or
1: Adele?
0: Sorry, the faithful are brilliant.
1: Adele.
0: I mean,
1: Fionnuala,
0: you know their names. Wow.
1: Porrick. And then now Aoife. It was curtains for Aoife last night, less than 1 day after she was recruited as a traitor by Carla.
0: It makes the faithful brilliant.
1: Yeah, yeah.
0: But it makes
1: doing
0: the show less fun.
1: Mm. It was a bold move from Carla picking Aoife.
0: Yeah.
1: Because Aoife had been under suspicion for days, and it was very obvious, like, Aoife clocked it straight away. Oh, like, she's trying to recruit me and then throw me under the bus straight away. Aoife did accept, and she was saying, listen, all I need to do is get through the first round table and then we'll try and keep playing. Now, the episode opened with us finding out who from Death Row had been murdered.
0: Oh, yeah. That was very confusing.
1: Poor Dennis is a goner.
0: Oh, is he gone?
1: Yeah.
0: Oh, no.
1: He was brilliant. A brilliant faithful.
0: He was. And we'll always remember his hat.
1: We will. And his husband, who no one knows about, fellow faithful Diego, he played it really cool at breakfast, but he was devastated.
0: Yeah, they got rid of Dennis because obviously he was too good.
1: Oh, he was. Yeah. He was. Now, I would have recruited Dennis, but that's my own strategy for another day.
0: Mm-hmm.
1: Now, before the mission even started, Aoife was bringing up Carla's name in the car. Treachery. But then it was time for a treacherous mission. That's run around the woods. You know when they...
0: There's been a lot of running around for them, God love them.
1: Do you know when they do like a Q&A before the mission and they have to answer questions? They basically have to try and figure out what the group thought about several different questions, including who's the most controlling player, et cetera, et cetera. Mm-hmm. And they're looking for scarecrows. I won't get into the details of that. I think they won nearly most of the money, like
0: fair
1: almost 4
0: them.
1: Grand or 3 grand. Now, it was treacherous though because Anna couldn't play because she had a hip injury from the day before.
0: Oh no.
1: Carla hurt her leg.
0: Ah, here.
1: And later on at the round table, Siobhan came in and revealed that Grainne has had to leave the competition entirely.
0: No way.
1: Due to an injury.
0: Oh no.
1: And the players didn't find out if she was faithful or traitor.
0: And you know yourself if you've been to a gig in Slane, it is a trek, but I didn't realise it was that much.
1: Poor Grainne.
0: Oh, that's terrible.
1: I don't know
0: that that's ever happened before.
1: Now, round table time then, and David was getting a bit of heat because he wasn't happy about not being told who got the shield in the mission.
0: Okay.
1: So people thought that was kind of traitorish behaviour. But it was Aoife who got the most votes. She stood up and she left a parting gift. She voted for Carla at the round table and then she alluded in her speech to being recruited the night before.
2: I just want to touch on real quick last night. I just put on something a little bit more cosy. A nice little cloak. Because I'm a traitor.
1: So she's alluding to being recruited the night before.
0: It's against the rules now. Do you know what I mean?
1: I know.
0: Although I say, I guess it's the same as him going, I am and I always have been.
1: Yeah.
0: So she just basically said, I became a traitor last night.
1: And she voted for Carla, so surely someone's going to clock that.
0: Okay.
1: Now, so one traitor remains.
0: Well,
1: so
0: Dennis.
1: Carla was back up.
0: Maybe Pete.
1: Carla was up in the conclave on her own, and Siobhan came in and said, you need to blackmail / seduce someone else. I love how the Irish series never says seduce, but the UK one does.
0: Yeah, the UK one says seduce.
1: So blackmail a player. So basically, she's now saying, Carla's like, right, I need to pick someone strong. I need to pick someone who's not going to turn their back on me. And I need to pick someone who's going to get us all the way to the final. So the chosen player now has a choice. They either reject the invitation and they're murdered straight away, or they accept.
0: I would hazard a guess. I would say it would be between Porrico, Pete and Ian.
1: Mm-hmm.
0: Right?
1: Do you know what? I think maybe Pete, because there was one moment in the episode last night that she walked into a room, her and Pete saw each other and they said, what's up? And I went, oh, they're good friends.
0: Maybe Pete.
1: The episode ended with a letter being delivered to a mystery player whose identity we will find out and will be revealed on Sunday night at 9:30.
0: Excellent stuff.
1: Can you believe
0: I'll find out about it at 9:15 on Monday morning.
1: It was a great episode last night.
0: That sounds like a great episode.
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1: Could such a great yours. Price.
0: Yes. Now, we're about to cross over to the Big Breakfast College, where Brendan has transformed into a professor and he's giving a lecture. And to get in the draw, all you need to do is tell us what subject Brendan is lecturing in this morning.
1: Good morning, class. Listen up. Let me tell you, defense is not something you find in your garden. It is an essential part of what we are teaching today. And approaching the bench is very different to the bench in your gym.
0: What subject is Professor Brendan teaching this morning? Is it A, law, or B, finance? WhatsApp Harvey Norman, your name, and your guess, A or B, to 0877 98 98 98. 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

0: Road inbound onto Northwall Quay, it's busy between the Rowing Club and the Samuel Becca Bridge. And Gardner Street, it's congested from Summerhill to Beresford Place. You won't be late with 98.
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3: Today's kids' weather comes from 10-year-old Lewis, who's in Clondalkin.
4: Morning. Today's weather will get up to 18 degrees with some sunshine and clouds. So it's not exactly Tenerife. For sure, well, we'll take it. Bring your coat, because now in Ireland, the sun will disappear the minute you leave the house.
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5: 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Well done.
0: You're a legend. 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
0: Good morning to Elaine, who's in Santry. Elaine, you're on 98 FM. How are you?
7: Good morning, guys. I'm good, thank you. How are you?
3: Yeah, we're great. Elaine, do you have someone in your house who's in college?
7: Well, she doesn't actually live with me. It's my stepdaughter, Sarah. She just started midwifery in UCD last week.
3: Brilliant.
7: Rebecca, so maybe you'll see her in a few months'
3: time.
0: Oh,
3: fingers
0: there
3: crossed.
0: You go,
7: congratulations.
0: Elaine.
3: Oh, thank you so much. Elaine, earlier on, Brendan transformed into a college professor and he was giving a lecture in a particular subject. What was the course this morning?
7: It's law.
0: Yes, it was law. Congratulations, Elaine. You have won those AirPods, AirPod Pro 3s. So you can give them to Sarah. Congratulations.
7: Yes. So proud of her. She works very, very hard. So
0: Brave.
7: She did her placement in January next year, so she might see it.
3: Oh, she might. She might, Elaine. Thank you so much for listening, Elaine, and
7: thank
3: have a lovely
7: you.
3: Day.
7: Thanks so much.
0: Cheers, Elaine. We will have another incredible prize to win with thanks to Harvey Norman tomorrow morning on The Big Breakfast.
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1: Every morning this week, we're giving you the chance to win €200 to spend at Screwfix, all to celebrate Screwfix Sprint, which is now in Dublin. They'll deliver that thing you need in as little as 30 minutes. Earlier on this morning, our Luke Thomas was on his way to Maria in Kingswood. Luke, have you made it?
2: I've just about made it here. I just about made it here to lofty southwest Dublin here. I'm here with Maria. How are you doing?
3: I'm good. How are you?
2: Did you wonder who was running up your drive there?
3: Like, what?
2: You're like,
3: what, who is this? Yeah.
2: Well, I have something for you on behalf of Screwfix.
1: That's 200 euro
0: voucher. This, the signal's
3: I'm
0: going.
3: I'm
0: going
3: to do all my paneling in my house. Yeah,
1: oh, yeah, Maria's mad for the paneling.
0: Nice one.
1: Lovely. Yeah.
0: Luke, well done. Maria, congratulations.
2: All right.
1: Cheers,
0: guys.
3: Thank you so much.
1: Cheers.
0: Bye.
1: You're so welcome, Maria. We'll have another €200 for you to win with thanks to Screwfix tomorrow morning on The Big Breakfast.
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0: September on the 9th of September on 90FM's Big Breakfast. It is 10 to 9. That's no, 10 to 10. That was a lot
1: it's
0: of
1: 9:49 though
0: it
1: on the 9th of September.
0: Ooh, spooky.
2: Brandon's Big 98FM.
0: Oh, that was chaotic.
1: That's the numerology.
0: It is a numerology. It? Yeah, 9, the number
1: if
0: of completion. Brendan, you're going to be chatting about gravy.
1: I am, yeah. It's just a handbrake turn. First this morning, though, before the gravy, I'm sure you've heard the online term maxing.
0: Yeah.
1: So like looks maxing.
0: Yeah.
1: Where people, you know, go to great lengths to like, you know, look their best.
0: Yeah.
1: There's sleep maxing.
0: Oh.
1: Where people get obsessed over the tracking of the sleeping and the optimization of the sleeping. Mm. And I bumped into a friend the other day who told me, I said, you look great. And she said, thank you. I'm trying eye maxing. And I said, what's eye maxing? She said, basically, it's like a makeup tutorial she followed online to maximize her eyes.
0: Yeah.
1: Right? So you can max anything, really. Mm-hmm. Well, I'll take a one-way ticket off this planet this morning because now we have pheromone maxing.
0: Oh.
1: Now, I would take all this with a healthy pinch of salt.
0: Yeah.
1: But apparently, a small number of lads are skipping a shower before they go on a date.
0: Really?
1: Dark corners of the internet have led some of them to believe if they go unwashed, their own natural scent will woo the other person.
0: We are animals, after all.
1: We are. Feral.
0: Some more feral than others.
1: Yes. Some more feral in days gone by than they are now. This is, of course, a TikTok trend.
0: Of course it is.
1: That also encourages fellas not to use deodorant and even to wear unwashed clothes.
0: Brandon, this is your worst nightmare as a super sniffer.
1: Honestly, the super sniffer could never. So the
0: maybe we could do the super sniffer.
1: No,
0: is
1: I
0: this
1: quit.
0: Person wearing I quit. Deodorant?
1: I quit. Sorry, guys. We nearly got 7 years. I'm done. now that I say that, I stopped using like antiperspirant during like lockdown.
0: Did
1: and
0: you?
1: I use is it a natural? It's like it's a little cream thing instead of a spray.
0: Oh, is it a roll-on creamy kind of thing?
1: No, it's in a little tube and I put like a pea-sized amount.
0: Lovely, and you rub it on the pits.
1: Once or twice a week, yeah.
0: Only once or twice a week?
1: Yeah, I know. So actually that's now that I'm giving out about these.
0: You have been pheromone maxing.
1: Okay, so the theory behind pheromone maxing is the stronger a man's natural musk, the more attractive he is.
0: Brandon, that's actually funny. You say you locked down and then you started going out with Patrick about 2 years ago, so it worked.
1: He hates the fact that I just won't get a bottle of antiperspirant. He calls me a French lady.
0: Oh, very good.
1: Researchers have found evidence that human body odors and secretions, they can influence physiological and psychological responses in others. However, after decades of studying, scientists have not definitively identified a single human pheromone.
0: Right.
1: An online thread all about pheromone maxing has mostly repulsed people with the responses underneath.
0: I just can't believe that you've realised in all of this that you've been doing it.
1: No, but I wash every day. I wear nice fragrances.
0: Yeah, fair,
1: yeah. So I would say now, if you think you're going, if you're tempted to pheromone max, I'd say have a wash, pop on a clean shirt, and spray your nicest perfume, and try an alternative deodorant. Finally, this morning I mentioned only yesterday that I thought this was happening soon. The 2026 Gravy Wrestling Championships have just taken place in Lancashire, been going on for years, held in a field. Picture this massive blue outdoor sort of makeshift swimming pool.
0: Yes.
1: Full of gravy.
0: Slippy.
1: Very slippy. It rained heavily this year, so the gravy was thin. They
0: Ooh.
1: Raised 10 grand for a local hospice.
0: Fair play.
1: Three winners. Male champ was nicknamed the Bisto Bandit. The female winner was Millie the Mauler.
0: Oh.
1: And best sports person went to Granny Granules.
0: Oh, Granny Granules.
1: Name. Randomly this year, former X Factor contestant Jake Quickenden took part. Here's a little bit of how it sounded.
3: So much experience in the grave. Yes, it said Joel, 18th year, has been the champion 6 times. Oh, where did that come from? From this angle, that doesn't look too good. There's a lot of whistling going on.
0: He's a great host, Jake.
1: Very good. I don't know if that was Jake hosting or if he was wrestling.
0: Oh, was he wrestling?
1: That was the Gravy Wrestling Championships and that was Brendan's bit.
0: Thank
1: Wear deodorant.
0: Thank you, Brendan. Here's Rudimental now. Feel the love on 98FM.

0: 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It is coming up to 10 o'clock on Wednesday.
1: That is it from us for this morning. Back bright and early from 7am with loads of crack and loads of deadly prizes to be won throughout the morning. Have a great Wednesday. Jess is on the way. It was her birthday the other day. Jess is on the way and she's got these tunes, including Alex Party. What a banger. Alex Party on the way with Jess on 98FM.
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10: At 10, I'm Emma Terrell. There's renewed concern over the safety of Irish airspace after a suspicious drone was spotted off the coast. The alert was made by an Aer Lingus pilot to air traffic control in Dublin who reported a large drone at high altitude. It comes just days ahead of Donald Trump's arrival. Conor Gallagher from the Irish Times says a drone sighting at 6,000 feet is not a routine occurrence.
11: When Ukrainian President Volodymyr Zelensky was flying in, shortly after he landed, naval ship reported seeing five drones in the Dublin Bay area near his flight path. There has been other sightings of drones around Europe, some of which have turned out to be probably the result of Russian interference, but some of which have turned out to be false sightings or other objects.
10: A major shakeup is on the way for the city when it comes to parking enforcement. The new model, which will involve the creation of six zones, will see controls and penalties based on the area. In more residential suburbs, the focus will be on illegal parking and issues that are the subject of public complaints. In the outer city centre, efforts will be concentrated on removing and relocating vehicles illegally parked, while in the inner core, staff will patrol on foot. The boss of the UK's air traffic control system says he doesn't believe a cyber attack is behind the collapse of its technology. It had a serious impact on Irish operations yesterday, which included the cancellation of 90 flights to and from Dublin. The airport's Graham McQueen says there was a busy first wave this morning, but all flights got away.
12: Ryanair have run a full schedule this morning. They're expecting to run a full schedule for the whole of the day. Aer Lingus did cancel one flight to Malaga, but they have several flights to Malaga today, and they've put on a bigger aircraft than one of the other services. So we're hopeful that everybody's going to get away today. So certainly a much calmer day, but yesterday was very, very challenging.
10: A man in his 40s arrested in connection with a serious assault in Meath on Monday has been charged. He's due to appear before Trim District Court this morning. A man in his 20s remains at Beaumont Hospital following the incident in Balivore. Ministers will get an update on a flood forecasting and warning service this morning. Minister James Brown will tell Cabinet work is underway to give people more notice of major weather events. The OPW and Met Éireann are being asked to develop the service for emergency services and people in high-risk areas. The IRFU is looking for a company to build and operate a hotel opposite the Aviva Stadium. The proposed scheme for Lansdowne Road includes a 257-room hotel and 77 apartments with food, beverage and conferencing facilities. It says since opening in 2010, the stadium has welcomed more than 10 million visitors and hosted more than 330 events. And the wait for fans to see the highly anticipated Oasis documentary has come to an end. Don't Look Back in Anger is being released in cinemas today and captures the 2025 reunion of the legendary British rock band. Stuart Clark from Hot Press got a first look.
13: In Croker, for instance, just about 5 minutes before they came on, someone, I suppose, started singing The Old Triangle, and it ripples through 80,000 people. That's in the film, and it's very moving.
10: Now you're up to date on 98.
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15: Good morning, I'm Philip Egan. Seven-time All-Ireland Camogie champion with Cork, Aisling Thompson, says pushing back the date for the integration of Gaelic Games Associations is a significant step backwards. Former President of Ireland, Mary McAleese, has stepped down from the steering group planning the merger by next year. Meanwhile, the GAA's Director General, Tom Ryan, says the commitment to integration remains firm and absolute, but he admits they missed their own deadline on its delivery. Thompson says they just want answers.
16: This is a process that's been going on for 4 years that Mary McAleese was appointed chair and that three associations agreed to. There was a very clear roadmap to 2027. You know, only a few months ago, we were still being told publicly that this was on track. Like, we just need answers, I suppose. You know, they're going to turn around and say integration isn't cancelled. And technically, perhaps, that's the language that they're using. But I think it's missing the point. From a player's perspective, that's a very significant step backwards.
15: Liverpool start their Champions League campaign tonight at home to Atletico Madrid, while Premier League champions Arsenal are in Italy to face Napoli. And defending men's champion Carlos Alcaraz is out of the US Open. He lost to American Ben Shelton in their quarterfinal at Flushing Meadows. Shelton won the deciding fifth set in a tiebreak just after 3:30 in the morning in New York, making it the latest ever finish to a match at the tournament. To hear live commentary of the top of the table clash between St. Pat's and Shamrock Rovers this Friday, download the Go Loud app now.
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10: A mix of cloud and sunny spells today. Highs of 18 degrees. Right now it's 12.
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0: 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Get that entry in by 3 o'clock on a Friday. Our lovely Barry Dunn's going to be making that call, and if it is you, you've got 5 rings to answer. Tell him the exact amount, which is a huge €305,000. Yeah! Music on the way from Macklemore and 54 Ultra. But let's do this one. It's Alex Party, Don't Give Me Your Life.

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Now, nothing gives me more joy than when I'm in the club on a Saturday night and the DJ throws on a bit of Katy Perry and I get to sing this line at the top of my lungs. Oh, just so good. Katy Perry, Hot and Cold, 98 FM.

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Every time I used to watch that movie, The Beach, with Leonardo DiCaprio, I used to just think, God, I'd love to live on a beach. Like, wouldn't it be gorgeous? Imagine just, you know, all that freedom and, you know, really living off the land and all that type of stuff. After a weekend at Electric Picnic, with no electricity, no proper bed, no proper house, and all the things that come with just not living out in the outdoors, I

0: can tell you that living on a beach now would be just not appealing to me at all, because it nearly destroyed me. I don't know how I even got through that weekend, but we did it. There was some other DJs down there that weekend. Belters only. 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

Black Magic on 98 FM. I'm just having a look here at the tabloids online. They're going absolutely crazy trying to figure out if Lady Gaga has eloped. She did announce that she was getting married, but now the headlines. Mysterious vanishing. Where is she gone? Nobody's heard from her over a month. She must have eloped to Michael Polanski, but we don't know. In fairness, the Lady Gaga, she is a very private person and we love her. Alejandra, 98 FM. She

0: 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After 11 a.m, we're going to be doing a different type of desire. Something about that just does something to your ears, isn't it? They kind of go, oh, what's going to happen? Oh, yes. And no matter what kind of day you're having today, this one's going to cheer you up. 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
11: At 11, I'm Tom Douglas. The Equality Minister says the days of women making the tea and washing the jerseys at GAA events are long gone. Norma Foley's called on the association to provide answers on integration to its members around the country. It comes after the former President, Mary McAleese, resigned as chair of the Integration Committee yesterday, saying she was devastated. Minister Norma Foley says the GAA must do better for women.
12: I'm really, really disappointed, I suppose, at the news that's emerging. I personally think that, you know, gone are the days of women, you know, making the tea and washing the jerseys. In terms of the GAA, you know, I truly believe that, you know, if women right across the country were to withdraw their leadership and their service in terms of the GAA itself would collapse.
11: There's renewed concern over the safety of Irish airspace after a suspicious drone was spotted. The alert was made by an Aer Lingus pilot to air traffic control at Dublin, who reported a large drone at a high altitude. It comes just days ahead of Donald Trump's arrival. Conor Gallagher from the Irish Times says a drone sighting at 6,000 feet is not a routine occurrence.
13: When Ukrainian President Volodymyr Zelensky was flying in, shortly after he landed, naval ship reported seeing 5 drones in the Dublin Bay area near his flight path.
11: The boss of the UK air traffic control system says he does not believe a cyber attack is behind the collapse of its technology. It had a serious impact on Irish operations yesterday, including the cancellation of 90 flights to and from Dublin. The airport's Graham McQueen says there's been a busy first wave this morning, but all the flights did get away.
14: Ryanair have run a full schedule this morning. They're expecting to run a full schedule for the whole of the day. Aer Lingus did cancel one flight to Malaga, but they have several flights to Malaga today, and they've put on a bigger aircraft than one of the other services, so we're hopeful that everybody's going to get away today. So certainly a much calmer day, but yesterday was very, very challenging.
11: The Sinn Féin leader says the Justice Minister, Jim O'Callaghan, may be adopting their policies. Cabinet's considering new rules which would make it harder for people to gain Irish citizenship by introducing a longer naturalisation period and a language test. Mary Lou McDonald this morning rejected assertions in a new book that she became distant when Sinn Féin was struggling to identify a position on immigration. She now believes that position is very clear.
15: I think it is only fair, and I think it's absolutely necessary to protect social cohesion and to protect the safety, the health, the welfare and well-being of everybody, that you have clarity and that you have a system and confidence in a system.
11: The finance minister has again insisted there will be no removal of stamp duty for first-time buyers. Earlier this week, leading figures in Fianna Fáil, including the Taoiseach and housing minister, said they back calls to lift stamp duty for them. Micheál Martin said such a move could help some people get on the property ladder. But speaking on his way into cabinet this morning, Taoiseach and Fine Gael leader Simon Harris poured cold water over the idea.
16: You know, this is not about one party in government or another party in government. Everybody in government is bringing forward their best ideas, their best thinking as how to make progress on housing. I don't doubt that at all. But you know, there's a finite amount we have in the tax package.
11: The IRFU is looking for a company to build and operate a hotel opposite the Aviva. The proposed scheme for Lansdowne Road includes a 257-room hotel and 77 apartments with food, beverage and conference facilities. It says since opening in 2010, the Aviva has welcomed more than 10 million visitors and hosted over 330 events. 30 buildings across the country will be lit up in red today to mark Fetal Alcohol Spectrum Disorder. It's the annual awareness day for the disorder, and campaigners are calling for it to be recognised as a disability. FASD can lead to lifelong physical, mental, educational, social and behavioural difficulties. The HSE is advising women who are already pregnant or planning a pregnancy to avoid alcohol completely, as it's the safest for their baby. And the wait for fans to see the highly anticipated Oasis documentary has come to an end. Don't Look Back in Anger is being released in cinemas today and captures the 2025 reunion of the legendary British rock band. Stuart Clark from Hot Press got a first look.
17: In Croker, for instance, just about 5 minutes before they came on, someone, I suppose, started singing The Old Triangle, and it ripples through 80,000 people. That's in the film, and it's very moving.
11: You're up to date on 98.
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19: Good morning, I'm Philip Egan. Seven-time All-Ireland Camogie champion with Cork, Aisling Thompson, says pushing back the date for the integration of Gaelic Games Associations is a significant step backwards. Former President of Ireland Mary McAleese has stepped down from the steering group planning the merger by next year. Meanwhile, the GAA's Director General Tom Ryan says their commitment to integration remains firm and absolute, but he admits they missed their own deadline on its delivery. Thompson says they just want answers.
20: This is a process that's been going on for 4 years that Mary McAleese was appointed chair and that three associations agreed to. There was a very clear roadmap to 2027. You know, only a few months ago, we were still being told publicly that this was on track. Like, we just need answers, I suppose. You know, they're going to turn around and say integration isn't cancelled. And technically, perhaps, that's the language that they're using. But I think it's missing the point. From a player's perspective, that's a very significant step backwards.
19: Liverpool start their Champions League campaign tonight at home to Atletico Madrid, while Premier League champions Arsenal are in Italy to face Napoli. And defending men's champion Carlos Alcaraz is out of the US Open. He lost to American Ben Shelton in their quarterfinal at Flushing Meadows. Shelton won the deciding fifth set in a tiebreak just after 3:30 in the morning in New York, making it the latest ever finish to a match at the tournament. To hear live commentary of the top of the table clash between St. Pat's and Shamrock Rovers this Friday, download the Go Loud app now.
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11: Cool enough in the breeze, but it's warm under that sunshine. It's 14 degrees.
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0: The countdown is on. Only 2 days to go until somebody's going to be going, Oh my God, I can't believe it. I love it when that happens. I love it when someone answers the phone and they just start screaming at Barry Dunn because they've won a huge amount of money. €305,000, that's what's currently sitting in the cash machine. 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Got to get the entry in by 3 o'clock on Friday. Barry's going to make that call. If it is you that he rings, you've got 5 rings to answer it and tell him the exact amount, which is €305,000. It's cash to 57557.

The real Slim Shady on Dublin's 90 FM. He recently just posted an interview there on his page saying that he actually started writing rap when he was just 13 years old. And he used to stand out on a box with a radio and perform for people driving down the street. There is a bit of Slim Shady in all of us, because I don't know if anybody else did that, but I certainly did. I used to get me and my friends all to dress up as the Spice Girls, and we would perform in my driveway for all of the neighbours, all of the kids in the housing estate. 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Yeah, had a bit of notions about myself, and I loved my girl band, so I did. It's the Saturdays up, 90 FM.

0: on Dublin's 98 FM. I've got music on the way from Aaliyah and Milky and Mallgrab in there as well. Showbiz Shannon is going to be here soon, and she's got all the goss from the National Television Awards on the way next.
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3: First up, Alan Carr had an emotional night at the National Television Awards as he was honoured with a special recognition prize. The Traitors won Best Reality Competition and David Attenborough beat Anton Deck for Best TV Presenter. Meanwhile, Katie Price debuted a new look while walking the red carpet and actually loved herself.
4: 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I can actually say when I hate myself, I can look in the mirror and say, fancy that. She looks good looking here. First time in 48 years, I can look and go, I actually look a sort.
3: The Voice UK has fired Tom Jones as a coach after 14 years. 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

Catchy Thrills on 98FM. After the break, I want to get a song on for you that is a throwback, but I feel like it's kind of a forgotten throwback. Like if someone said to you, like, pick a song from a while back, it's not one that would automatically pop into your head. But when you hear it, trust me, you are going to say, oh, I love this song. Plays next.

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Dracula on Dublin's 98 FM, the place where you could be in with a chance to win a 305,000 euro in the cash machine. I'm going to have all those details for you just after 12 o'clock here on the show. Sophie Ellis-Bextor is on the way after DNA, 98 FM.

0: And Murder on the Dance Floor on Dublin's 98 FM. Now, I am going to apologise in advance because after 12, I'm going to be playing a tune that is just so catchy that you're probably going to be walking around all day singing it, if not walking around singing it for the rest of the week. It's coming up next here on 98.
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0: At 12, I'm Tom Douglas. The Equality Minister says the days of women making the tea and washing the jerseys at GAA events are long gone. Norma Foley's called on the association to provide answers on integration to its members around the country. It comes after the former president, Mary McAleese, resigned as chair of the Integration Committee yesterday, saying she was devastated. Minister Norma Foley says the GAA must do better for women.
1: I'm really, really disappointed, I suppose, at the news that's emerging. I personally think that, you know, gone are the days of women, you know, making the tea and washing the jerseys. In terms of the GAA, you know, I truly believe that, you know, if women right across the country were to withdraw their leadership and their service in terms of the GAA itself would collapse.
0: The Taoiseach says Ireland will always need support from allies regardless of how much is invested in defence. It comes as Gardaí launched an investigation into reports of a drone sighting off the east coast yesterday evening. On his way into Cabinet this morning, Micheál Martin was asked if he has any concerns about security ahead of the US President's visit this weekend.
2: Well, all we have at the moment is an unverified sighting, so we have to keep everything in perspective. We see in Germany what happened, so we're very alert to it. In terms of the Leipzig incident, we saw what happened in Denmark during its presidency, where it sought assistance from other member states.
0: Dublin City Council is to place a greater focus on towing illegally parked vehicles under its new parking enforcement system. APCOA will take over the service from November, with the city divided into six patrol areas with more parking officers working on foot in the city centre. However, the council says it has no plans to phase out clamping. Green Party Councillor Felton Jose says the new approach will target the most disruptive forms of illegal parking.
3: I think there's going to be a greater focus on towing and issuing fines, especially in the city centre, especially in cases where vehicles are blocking, you know, bus lanes, clearways, cycle lanes, all these kind of things.
0: The head of the UK's air traffic control system is facing calls to resign after flights were grounded yesterday. The technology issue impacted around 90 flights to and from Dublin. However, airlines are operating a full schedule from there today. DAA spokesperson Graham McQueen says some passengers ended up sleeping in the terminals.
4: You get a lot of repositioning has to happen. So there's a lot of planes coming in and out of here right through the night last night. We had a lot of extra staff on to help airlines get set up for this morning. And that allowed that busy first wave, as I say, to take off as normal.
0: The Sinn Féin leader says the Justice Minister, Jim O'Callaghan, may be adopting their policies. Cabinet's considering new rules which would make it harder for people to gain Irish citizenship by introducing a longer naturalisation period and a language test. Mary Lou McDonnell this morning rejected assertions in a new book that she became distant when Sinn Féin was struggling to identify a position on immigration. She now believes that position is very clear.
5: I think it is only fair, and I think it's absolutely necessary to protect social cohesion and to protect the safety, the health, the welfare and well-being of everybody, that you have clarity and that you have a system and confidence in a system.
0: A group of firefighters due to travel to New York for the 9/11 memorial is still stuck in Dublin. 40 members were due to fly off yesterday, but their United Airlines service was cancelled. They stayed at a Dublin hotel last night and were rebooked onto another service for this morning. Firefighters from Ireland were invited to take part in the 25th anniversary memorial events as a partnership with the local services. However, the flight's not taken off and it's currently 2.5 hours delayed and counting. And Dermot O'Leary's finally addressed the rumoured X Factor comeback. The TV presenter hosted the talent show for 11 years before the final series in 2018. Speaking on Good Morning Britain about a potential reboot, Dermot says the format would need to change.
6: Simon, to be fair to him, used to get quite frustrated with it. It was always people turning up saying, I want to be a star, tell me what you want me to be. As it progressed, people can turn up and say, well, I've got my own album and I'm on YouTube and I've written 24 songs, but I need a platform. So I think however it comes back, if it does come back, that's how it will have to come back.
0: You're up to date on 98.
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10: Good afternoon, I'm Philip Egan. The GAA's Director General Tom Ryan says their commitment to integration remains firm and absolute, but he admits they missed their own deadline on its delivery. The association told the steering group it couldn't commit to a merger of the three Gaelic Games governing bodies by April of next year. As a result, former President of Ireland Mary McAleese stepped down as chairperson of the Integration Committee. And seven-time All-Ireland Camogie winner with Cork, Aisling Thomson, has criticised the lack of communication to the players.
11: Why were we still being told that 2027 was the roadmap? If 2034 is the ambition, then like clearly say that, because that's 8 years away. Like for a young woman playing inter-county Camogie today, that's an enormous amount of time, and we shouldn't have to wait till 2034 or whatever their plan is to find out whether the organisation that we represent is actually going to treat us as an equal.
10: Liverpool start their Champions League campaign against Atletico Madrid tonight at Anfield. Arsenal are in Italy to face Napoli. Also one game in the Carabao Cup with Chelsea at home to Leeds in the third round. And defending men's champion Carlos Alcaraz is out of the US Open in New York. He was beaten in five sets by American Ben Shelton in their quarterfinal, which finished at 3:30 in the morning, making it the latest ever match to finish at the tournament. To hear live commentary of the top of the table clash between St. Pat's and Shamrock Rovers this Friday, download the Go Loud app now.
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0: Cool in the breeze, but warm under the sunshine. It's 14 degrees.
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12: 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You got to get those entries in by, and if it is Barry ringing you, you've got 5 rings to answer that call and tell him the exact amount, which is €305,000. It's cash to 57557. Yeah. Let's get the music going. Mariah's coming in just a bit, but first it's Glowworm, Carry Me Home.

Oh, so catchy. Mariah Carey and Fantasy on Dublin's 98 FM, and was certainly the song of the summer back in 1995. But the song of the summer for 2026 was without a doubt, if this was 100% in the running, Hugh Gall, Moving to the Sun, 98 FM. I'm

0: Artful Dodger and Craig David Rewind. Let's have a rewind because after the break, we're going back to 2004. It was the year that Facebook launched in Harvard. Everybody, literally, and I'm not exaggerating, every single person was wearing a yellow Livestrong bracelet. And we got one of the greatest reality TV show stars starring Paris Hilton and Nicole Richie.
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1: Okay.
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1: No.
4: What is it?
0: The Simple Life was released back in 2004. And Usher had a very emotionally charged song that year. It plays next year on 98FM. Yeah.
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1: Why? See, it's burning me to hold on to this. I know this is something I gotta do, but that don't mean I want to. What I'm trying to say is that

0: Timbaland, Justin Timberlake, Carry Out on Dublin's 98 FM. I'm going to get music from Rita Ora, Chicane, and Bryan Adams in there as well. Don't forget, Brendan and Rebecca are still looking for that person who can figure out who's laughing now. You could win yourself a 500 euro flight voucher if you can figure out whose laugh that is. I have absolutely no idea.
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A very feel-good tune from Flo Rida. It's going to be playing next after CC and Music Factory. Gonna make you sweat.

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0: 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Now, I don't just have a good feeling. 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
12: 98. At 1, I'm Tom Douglas. The Equality Minister says the GAA must reconsider its position on timelines for integration. Former President Mary McAleese quit as the chair of the Association's Integration Committee yesterday. She was heavily critical of delays in the process. The GAA itself, though, has reaffirmed its commitment to a stronger, more inclusive future. Minister Norma Foley says the Association must address the questions about timelines.
13: Women are phenomenal leaders right across the country in terms of the GAA. They're leaders, they're workers, they're supporters. And, you know, today I'm having an EU conference on equality of opportunity for all.
12: Dublin City Council is to place a greater focus on towing illegally parked vehicles under its new parking enforcement system. APCOA will take over the service in November, with the city divided into 6 patrolling areas and more parking officers working on foot in the city centre. However, the council says it has no plans to phase out clamping. Green Party councillor Felton Jose says the new approach will target the most disruptive forms of illegal parking.
14: I think there's going to be a greater focus on towing and issuing fines, especially in the city centre, especially in cases where vehicles are blocking, you know, bus lanes, clear ways, cycle lanes, all these kind of things.
12: The Taoiseach says Ireland will always need support from allies regardless of how much we invest in defence. It comes as Gardaí launched an investigation into a reported drone sighting off the east coast yesterday evening. On his way into Cabinet this morning, Micheál Martin was asked if he has concerns about security ahead of the US President's visit this weekend.
8: Well, all we have at the moment is an unverified sighting, so we have to keep everything in perspective. We see in Germany what happened, so we're very alert to it. In terms of the Leipzig incident, we saw what happened in Denmark during its presidency, where it sought assistance from other member states.
12: The head of the UK's air traffic control system is facing calls to resign after flights were grounded yesterday. The technology issue impacted around 90 flights to and from Dublin. However, airlines are operating a full schedule there today. DAA spokesperson Graham McQueen says some passengers ended up sleeping in the terminals.
15: You get a lot of repositioning has to happen. So there's a lot of planes coming in and out of here right through the night last night. We had a lot of extra staff on to help airlines get set up for this morning. And that allowed that busy first wave, as I say, to take off as normal.
12: A new festival gets underway in the city this weekend, celebrating its famous river. The Liffey Festival will kick off with the Liffey Swim, the 106th edition. A tall ship, live music and aerial and jetpack displays on the waterway are also planned for Saturday and Sunday. Head of events and filming at Dublin City Council, Tony Smithers, says the finale will be a flotilla from Custom Husky.
16: The Dublin City Liffey Swim starts the celebration of the Liffey Festival, and that's on Saturday afternoon. Tradition has that the Molly Malone will be sang at the bridge and at Moore Bridge and off they swim. So this year, obviously, the Lord Mayor of Dublin and the Chair and CEO of Swim Ireland will sing Molly Malone as tradition.
12: A group of firefighters due to travel to New York for the 9/11 memorial is still stuck in Dublin. 40 members were due to head off yesterday morning, but their United Airlines flight was cancelled. They stayed at a hotel in Dublin last night and were rebooked onto another service for this morning. However, that flight has still not taken off. It's currently 3.5 hours delayed and counting. The European Commission's published its long-awaited EU Affordable Housing Act. Under the proposals, governments and local authorities will be able to ban short-term rentals in areas of so-called housing stress. Those are areas where not enough places for local people to live are because of holiday lets, second-hand homes or empty houses. European Housing Commissioner Dan Jorgensen says the EU is determined to clear legal obstacles so councils and governments can act.
17: We're making sure that member states, if they want in a specially stressed housing area, to give priority to solving the problem of lack of affordable housing, give priority to that, then they can.
12: And the South Park creators say they're changing the show's name to South America for its 29th season. It's in response to attempts by Donald Trump to change the names of the Gulf of Mexico and Lake Ontario to include the word America. You're up to date on 98.
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18: Good afternoon, I'm Philip Egan. The GAA's Director General, Tom Ryan, says their commitment to integration remains firm and absolute, but he admits they missed their own deadline on its delivery. The association told the steering group it couldn't commit to a merger of the three Gaelic Games governing bodies by April of next year, which led to former President of Ireland Mary McAleese stepping down as chairperson of the Integration Committee. Seven-time All-Ireland Camogie winner with Cork, Aisling Thompson, has criticised the lack of communication to the players.
19: Why were we still being told that 2027 was the roadmap? If 2034 is the ambition, then clearly say that, because that's 8 years away. For a young woman playing inter-county camogie today, that's an enormous amount of time, and we shouldn't have to wait till 2034 or whatever their plan is to find out whether the organisation that we represent is actually going to treat us as an equal.
18: Liverpool start their Champions League campaign at home to Atletico Madrid tonight, while Arsenal are in Italy to face Napoli. There's also one game in round three of the Carabao Cup with Chelsea at home to Leeds. Those games all start at 8. And defending men's champion Carlos Alcaraz is out of the US Open. He was beaten by American Ben Shelton in 5 sets in their quarterfinal in New York, where play finished up just after 3:30 this morning, making it the latest ever finish to a match at the tournament. Today, Australian Open champion Yelena Rybakina will take on Olympic champion Qinwen Zhen in the quarterfinals, while French Open champion Mira Andreeva takes on Coco Gauff, who won the tournament in 2023. To hear live commentary of the top of the table clash between St. Pat's and Shamrock Rovers this Friday, download the Go Loud app now.
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12: Dry with cloud and sunny spells, it's 17 degrees.
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18: Lovely afternoon out there. I'm Barry Dunn. It's going to be a great day for you Friday after 3 p.m, especially when your phone rings and we give you €305,000.
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18: Happened very quickly last Friday week. And this Friday after 3 p.m, our cash amount is €305,000. 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Whichever way you do it, it's €2.50 together with your standard message rate. You've got to be over 18. You are playing across the Go Loud network of stations that will give you a full T's and C's up on the website. Yeah! I know it's spider season, but also it's earworm time right now. Let's get back to it with Crystal Waters.

0: Solskjaer is playing right now in the Go Line app with more tunes like that. I mean, these days you would be invested in that story, wouldn't you, Eamon? I don't want you back. These days we would live on social media and we'd all be giving it a follow. Absolutely. I'm Barry Dunn here with Burger King this afternoon. If you're heartbroken, sorry about that. Can't help you much with the relationship. But if you need a new job, we've got you sorted in just a moment.
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0: you. Took the dog for a walk earlier on this morning, and because I'm a bit of a dog lover, I met a dog breed this morning I've never ever met before. The most amazing thing I've ever seen. It's a sheepadoodle. Granted, this is radio. It's very hard to explain what a sheepadoodle looks like, but if you really want to just brighten up your day and make yourself happy, put a smile on your face, Google it. Sheepadoodle. Absolutely amazing. Kind of looks like a curly-haired horse, but I'm not really doing it justice. From designer dogs to designer labels in just a second, MK and Crystal coming up together with a proper banger from Jazzy.
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0: Right, done here with Burger King and Jay-Z. Man of the moment, because he did the big gig, the big residency in London recently, didn't he? This is him talking about where he gets his inspiration from.
1: It's like, I can't explain it. It's a flow state.
0: Bit like me reading at the T's and C's on the cash machine. I'm going to do that after too, because we're giving away €305,000 this Friday. Winning details coming up in a couple of minutes. And hey, speaking of that Jay-Z gig, he brought out the stars. There was Lauryn Hill, there was Wycliffe. He almost had a full Fugees reunion. Praz, fair to say, otherwise occupied. But we are going to

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6: At 2, I'm Tom Douglas. The City Council is to place a greater focus on towing illegally parked vehicles under its new enforcement system. APCOA will take over the 5-year contract from Dublin Street Parking Services on the 1st of November. The action taken will depend on where a vehicle is parked, but the Council says clamping will not be phased out. Green Party Councillor Felton Jose says the enforcement should target the most disruptive parking.
7: Clamping a vehicle like that only prolongs the obstruction, so I think there's going to be more of a focus on towing and relocating the vehicle or issuing fines. And especially around the city centre, it's quite difficult for enforcement vehicles to get around, so you might see more fines being issued by people on foot.
6: The Equality Minister says the GAA must reconsider its position on timelines for integration. Former President Mary McAleese quit as chair of the Association's Integration Committee yesterday. She was heavily critical of delays in the process. The GAA itself, though, has reaffirmed its commitment to a stronger, more inclusive future. Minister Norma Foley says the Association has got to address the questions about timelines.
8: Women are phenomenal leaders right across the country in terms of the GAA. They're leaders, they're workers, they're supporters. And, you know, today I'm having an EU conference on equality of opportunity for all.
6: GAA management have been hauled in for a meeting with the sports minister. Talks with the Department of Sport are kicking off now before Patrick O'Donovan's to meet Mary McAleese later in the afternoon. The Ladies Gaelic Football Association and the Camogie Association will then have their say on the controversy as they're expected at the department at around 4 o'clock. A new festival gets underway in the city this weekend, celebrating its famous river. The Liffey Festival will kick off with the 106th edition of the Liffey Swim. A tall ship, live music and aerial and jetpack displays in the waterways are also planned on Saturday and Sunday. Head of events and filming at the City Council, Tony Smithers, says the finale will be a flotilla from the Custom House.
9: The Dublin City Liffey Swim starts the celebration of the Liffey Festival, and that's on Saturday afternoon. Tradition has that the Molly Malone will be sang at the bridge and at a more bridge and off they I Swim. So this year, obviously, the Lord Mayor of Dublin and the chair and CEO of Swim Ireland will sing Molly Malone as tradition.
6: Preparations for Donald Trump's arrival in Dublin are continuing. The US president's expected to land on Saturday morning before making his way to the Phoenix Park for meetings with the president and Taoiseach at Oras an Uachtaráin. Graeme McQueen from DAA says work's in full swing at Dublin Airport ahead of the visit.
10: They're going well for the visit. I think our job here, though, is to make sure that a big visit like that doesn't impact on the passengers. We'll have between 120 and 130,000 passengers going through on Saturday, so our job is to make sure that they all get away. So lots of teams stood up to deal with what's coming.
6: The European Commission's published its long-awaited EU Affordable Housing Act. Under the proposals, governments and local authorities will be able to ban short-term rentals in areas of so-called housing stress. Those are areas where not enough places exist for local people to live because of holiday lets, second homes or empty houses. European Housing Commissioner Dan Jorgensen says the EU is determined to clear legal obstacles.
11: We're making sure that member states, if they want in a specially stressed housing area, to give priority to solving the problem of lack of affordable housing, give priority to that, then they can.
6: Daisy Edgar-Jones says she's been doing a lot of gaming to prepare for her latest role. The 28-year-old stars in the film adaptation of the best-selling novel Tomorrow and Tomorrow and Tomorrow, which explores the gaming industry in the 1990s and 2000s. Daisy says researching games from the eras has been fun, expansive and creative. Alan Carr has been honoured with a special recognition award at this year's National Television Awards. The comedian was visibly shocked when the recipient was revealed and was in tears as he accepted his trophy. The presentation came after his Celebrities Traitors co-stars did a surprise performance dedicated to him. It was led by Amanda Holden and Paloma Faith.
12: Now, please.

0: I just say, we would never ever play that song, but it is an absolute banger. What a tune.
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4: Good afternoon, I'm Philip Egan. Representatives from the GAA, the LGFA and Camogie Association will hold talks at Minister for Sport Patrick O'Donovan this afternoon. It comes just a day after Mary McAleese stepped down as chairperson of the Integration Committee. The GAA's Director General Tom Ryan says their commitment to integration remains firm and absolute, but he admits they missed their own deadline of 2027 on its delivery. Masters champion Rory McIlroy feels the DP World Tour will benefit from the fall of LIV Golf. The breakaway tour has filed for bankruptcy in the USA, with Saudi Arabia's public investment fund set to wind down their financial backing. The world number two is speaking at Doonbeg ahead of his Irish Open title defence, which starts tomorrow. And he says he's been impressed by the setup of the course.
5: Yeah, a good, strong hole to start with, and then a very tough finishing hole, good driving hole. First time I've been at the golf course, and it's a modern interpretation of a links, but I think it'll, depending on the conditions, if it's breezy like it has been the last few days, it'll provide a pretty good test.
4: Liverpool kick off their Champions League campaign tonight at home to Atletico Madrid, while Premier League champions Arsenal are in Italy to face Napoli. There's also an all-Premier League clash in round three of the Carabao Cup, with Chelsea at home to Leeds. Those games all kick off at 8. And defending men's champion Carlos Alcaraz is out of the US Open after losing his quarter-final to Ben Shelton in 5 sets. In today's quarter-finals, Australian Open champion Yelena Rybakina plays Olympic champion Qin Wen Chen, and French Open winner Mira Andreeva takes on Coco Gauff, who won the US Open back in 2023. To hear live commentary of the top of the table clash between St. Pat's and Shamrock Rovers this Friday, download the Go Loud app now.
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1: Some sunshine with some cloud, it's 17 degrees.
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0: On this Friday after 3 p.m, it's another massive one because there are never any small amounts in the cash machine. We will give away €305,000.
6: Barry, don't. 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
0: Let's make it happen. 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I mean, why wouldn't you do that? 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I mean, imagine not entering. 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Yeah! As we get back to the tunes, lining up Nathan Daw, Ella Henderson, and now the old school begins, or Corner Shop.

0: RuPaul says if they ever do X Factor again, he'd love to be involved, but only if they bring back this woman.
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0: Sharon Osbourne. I mean, can you remember who won the last X Factor? I'm not too sure. Will they get Cheryl? Probably not. She's otherwise occupied doing The Voice at the moment. Here's Girls Aloud. It's The Love and Kind on Dublin's 98 FM.

0: Dublin's 90 LFM, I'm Barry Dunn. A Garda investigation underway now after reports of a massive unidentified drone flying off the east coast yesterday, just before the big visit this weekend. I'm not sure, was it actually a drone or just a very, very, very, very, very fast moving delivery driver beating the traffic? Because those lads can move, that's for sure. Brian Morris here from 4, helping you beat the traffic at 90 LFM's Big Ride Home. Right now though, we're going to slow it down. Mario plays next.
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1: Everyone may have forgotten Peter Parker, but New York still needs Spider-Man.
2: Something bad was going to happen, and the only way to stop it was to make everyone forget about me.
1: 4 years after Doctor Strange's spell erased Peter Parker from the memories of everyone he loves, Peter has built a new life protecting New York from the shadows. But while Spider-Man has become one of the city's most trusted heroes, Peter is more alone than ever.
2: And sometimes Spider-Man has to do the hard thing, even if it breaks Peter Parker's heart.
1: Things get even more complicated when MJ and Ned return to New York just as a mysterious telepath begins attacking government facilities and taking control of anyone who gets in the way.
3: 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When between cycles, it can leave the spider vulnerable to threats.
1: Packed with familiar faces, new threats, and plenty of Spider-Man action, Spider-Man Brand New Day is in cinemas now.
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0: 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It's Barry Dunn here with Burger King. 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Between now and three, Missy Elliott flips and reverses it. 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
0: 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I'll say nothing. 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

0: 90LFM, I'm Barry Dunham. Milo, Dr. Pressure. I mean, you go to doctor college for that, don't you? Unless, of course, you're Mark McCabe. He went to Maniac College. Seriously, 3 years of Maniac College to become the Maniac, and he's back on the radio this weekend, Saturday afternoon from 4 on 90LFM Dance, playing more tunes like that. I don't know if you had this experience, though, back in the 90s and noughties, right? Because generally, your parents didn't necessarily like the music that you liked, and they'd occasionally complain and say, oh, you know, it all sounds the same. I mean, the lyrics, they're just silly. It's the same lyrics again and again and again, and you'd argue the case and go, no, you're completely wrong. And then this tune would come on. We're going to play Daft Punk after 3.
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9: At 3, I'm Tom Douglas. Dublin City Council is to place a greater focus on towing illegally parked vehicles under its new enforcement system. APCOA will take over the 5-year contract from the Dublin Street Parking Services on November 1st. The action taken will depend on where a vehicle is parked, but the council says clamping will not be phased out. Green Party Councillor Felton Jose says the enforcement should target the most disruptive parking.
10: Clamping a vehicle like that only prolongs the obstruction, so I think there's going to be more of a focus on towing and relocating the vehicle or issuing fines. And especially around the city centre, it's quite difficult for enforcement vehicles to get around, so you might see more fines being issued by people on foot.
9: Bord Gáis Energy is increasing its prices for gas and electricity for residential customers. The company says the rise in unit rates and standard charges will see a typical electricity bill increase by 8.8%. A typical gas bill will go up by over 9%. The firm says changes are due to sustained increases in the cost of supplying energy, including higher network charges and broader inflationary pressures. The new rates will take effect from October 9th. The GAA must explain to members what the issues are and why integration timelines are slipping. The Equality Minister, Norma Foley, is calling for answers after the resignation of Mary McAleese from the Integration Committee. The former president was heavily critical of attempts to delay the process of combining the GAA with the LGFA and the Camogie Association. Minister Foley says GAA members and volunteers deserve an explanation.
11: I can't imagine what those issues are. I think a sufficiency of time has been given. And as I say, I don't see any impediments on the ground. I don't see it happening in any of the local GAA structures. So, I mean, if we could just mirror nationally what's happening on the ground locally, we'd be in a far better position. But, you know, I think, you know, the GAA must come out very clearly and say what their issues are.
9: Meanwhile, the GAA has been hauled in for a meeting with the sports minister. Talks with the Department of Sport are underway before Patrick O'Donovan's then to meet Mary McAleese later this afternoon. The Ladies Gaelic Football Association and the Camogie Association will then have their say on matters as they're expected at the department at around 4. The 106th famous Liffey Swim will take place this weekend. It's being run as part of the new Liffey Festival, allowing people to try out water sports along the river. Free visits to a tall ship and aerial displays on the waterway are also planned. Tony Smithers from the City Council's events team says there's plenty on the agenda.
12: We have tall ships coming in. We have water sports. We have obviously the historic Liffey Swim. It's the 106th Liffey Swim, and we're really looking forward to that. Stories of the river, we have Donald Fallon, we have Pat Liddy doing tours. So there's something for everyone down there.
9: The number of legal aid certificates issued in July is down 93% compared with the same month last year. The Law Society has called for the appointment of an independent mediator to handle talks around the legal aid dispute. However, the Taoiseach's not in favour of that idea, insisting direct talks with the Justice Minister would be more appropriate. Preparations for Donald Trump's arrival in Dublin are continuing. The US president's expected to land on Saturday morning before then making his way to the Phoenix Park for meetings with the president and Taoiseach at Áras an Uachtaráin. Graeme McQueen from DAA says work is in full swing at Dublin Airport ahead of his visit.
13: They're going well for the visit. I think our job here though is to make sure that a big visit like that doesn't impact on the passengers. We'll have between 120 and 130,000 passengers going through on Saturday, so our job is to make sure that they all get away. So lots of teams stood up to deal with what's coming.
9: Oil prices have risen above $100 a barrel for the first time since the beginning of July. The flare-ups in response to US attacks on Iranian tankers overnight is likely to lead to continued pressure on prices at the pumps here. And a group of firefighters is finally on its way to New York after multiple delays. 40 members were invited to America for the 25th anniversary memorial of the 9/11 attacks this week. They were due to leave yesterday, but that flight was cancelled. The group was later rebooked onto a flight for this morning. After multiple delays, though, the United Airlines aircraft took off from Dublin shortly after 2 o'clock. You're up to date on 98.
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17: A very good afternoon, I'm Will O'Callaghan. The GAA's president, Charlotte Burns, believes integration with the LGFA and Camogie Association will take a long time. Mary McAleese stepped down as the chairperson of the steering group yesterday after the GAA sought a 5-year extension to the previously agreed timeline of next year. Burns says the stalling is due to financial concerns over equally funding male and female inter-county teams, and he believes there was a legitimate fear that integration would have been voted down at Congress next month. The Hurling Expert Advisory Group's proposed rule amendments are set to be trialled in next season's Fitzgibbon Cup League games. Among the changes are banning 2 consecutive hand passes, an increase from 4 to 6 steps when in possession of the slitter, and 65s being taken from the team's own half. Liverpool start their Champions League campaign against Atletico Madrid tonight at Anfield, while last year's beaten finalists Arsenal are in Italy to face Napoli. Celtic will look to maintain their perfect start to the Scottish Premiership season when they travel to St Johnstone. The Masters champion Rory McIlroy feels the DP World Tour will benefit from the fall of LIV Golf. The breakaway tour has filed for bankruptcy in the USA, with Saudi Arabia's public investment fund set to wind down their financial backing. McIlroy feels a lot of players will now be eyeing up a return to the PGA and DP World Tours. And Elena Rybakina's bid to become tennis's world number one continues later. A win against Qin Wenjing in the US Open quarterfinals would see her move to the summit of the rankings. To hear live commentary of the top of the table clash between St Pat's and Shamrock Rovers this Friday, download the Go Loud app now.
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9: Mostly dry, clouds will build later on. It's 17 degrees.
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0: And I'm Barry Dunn. I don't want to panic you in any way because, but there's 48 hours to go till our next Cash Machine call. Oh, wait a minute. I do want to panic you. You need to enter. It's 305k on the line. It's an awful lot of money. Eve Quigley is still celebrating in Derry.
18: I just won a Cash Machine. I'm my first time crying and she's going, oh my God.
0: That's the feeling you get when you win the money. 305k on the line this Friday after 3pm. You need to answer the call within five rings. 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Did I mention that? 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You've got to be over 18. You're playing across the Go Loud network of stations, and the website's got all the T's and C's. Yeah. And we've got the tunes. Jason Derulo, as well as Una Public, and now let's go back to

Dublin's 90 LFM with Barry Dunn, coming up an old-school tune from a star who began her career singing advertising jingles. Was that her on the Autoglass ad? I can't possibly say, but she definitely sings the Cash Machine one. 48 hours to go till we give it away, €305,000 from 90 LFM.

0: Dublin's 90 LFM with Barry Dunn. Back to the old school with the star who started her career singing jingles. That's Kim Sims. Too blind to see it. But can you hear it? Have you figured out who it is yet? You can win a €500 flight voucher tomorrow morning with Rebecca and Brendan on 90 LFM's Big Breakfast because we didn't get a winner today.
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6: 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The Competition and Consumer Protection Commission does have some advice. 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You can do this by searching through the central bank's registers. Be wary of insurance policies or companies advertising on social media. 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Review different policies. So if a policy is significantly cheaper or a quote is too good to be true, it usually is. Never pay for insurance using cash, Revolut or bank transfer because these are harder to trace or recover if something goes wrong compared to by using a credit card or debit card. If you have been scammed, contact your bank straight away and ask them about a chargeback process. Report the matter to Gardaí and make the central bank aware of the issue.
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0: what's uppers? 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
0: Ooh, it's too real, chrome down mirror, I don't need a windshield. 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

0: Dublin's 90 LFM of Barry Dunn, Jennifer Lopez play. It's Liverpool against Atletico Madrid later on tonight. Is that what it's going to be on the telly? Is it going to be something else? Have you made up your mind yet? Brian Mara's got your ones to watch after 4 on 90 LFM's Big Ride Home if you want to take his advice. Between now and then, love advice from 50 Cent, blessed together with Cameron Watson, and what is possibly the happiest, most carefree song of the 90s. I guarantee it'll either put a smile on your face or you'll want to have a bop. Maybe a bit of both.
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0: Dublin's 98 FM. Ask yourself this serious question. Is that not the happiest thing for an all day? How can you be irritated or annoyed or in any way less than joyful when you hear that tune from D-Light? Groove is in the heart. Look at the big happy head on you now. How long is it going to stay like that though? Well, I'm not too sure about that. May your commute be lovely and delicious as well, but we can't make any promises. T's and C's apply. Brian Marr will get it started next though with the lowdown. Big money in the cash machine. Brian telling you how to win it and Khalees with her milkshake to start 98 FM's Big Ride Home.
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12: 98. At 4, I'm Tom Douglas. The City Council is being urged to tow more vehicles which are illegally parked in bus lines. APCOA will begin operating the Council's 5-year parking enforcement contract from November 1st. Clamping will continue, but the type of enforcement used will increasingly depend on how much disruption a parked vehicle is causing. Green Party Councillor Feljan Jose says cars obstructing bus lanes should be removed rather than clamped.
13: You see it all the time, you know, there's a car parked in a bus lane or there's a car parked half on a footpath, half on a bus lane or something like that, but it affects hundreds of people, so the sooner that vehicle is towed or someone moves it, the better. There will still be clamping, so I don't know the level of it, but what I wanted to see was more towing and more fines, so I think we might see that.
12: Bord Gáis Energy is increasing its prices for gas and electricity for residential customers. The company says the rise in unit rates and standard charges will see a typical electricity bill increase by 8.8%. The typical gas bill will go up by just over 9%. The firm says changes are due to sustained increases in the cost of supplying energy, including higher network charges and broader inflationary pressures. The new rates will take effect from October 9th. The GAA must explain to its members what the issues are and why integration timelines are slipping. The Equality Minister, Norma Foley, is calling for answers after the resignation of Mary McAleese from the Association's Integration Committee. The former president was heavily critical of attempts to delay the process of combining the GAA with the LGFA and the Camogie Association. Minister Foley says GAA members and volunteers deserve an explanation.
14: I can't imagine what those issues are. I think a sufficiency of time has been given. And as I say, I don't see any impediments on the ground. I don't see it happening happening in any of the local GAA structures. So, I mean, if we could just mirror nationally what's happening on the ground locally, we'd be in a far better position. But, you know, I think, you know, the GAA must come out very clearly and say what their issues are.
12: The number of legal aid certs issued in July is down 93% compared with the same month last year. The Law Society has called for the appointment of an independent mediator to handle talks around the legal aid dispute. However, the Taoiseach is not in favour of the idea. Micheál Martins insisted direct talks with the Justice Minister would be more appropriate. Oil prices have risen above $100 a barrel for the first time since early July. The flare-ups in response to US attacks on Iranian ships last night. It's likely to lead to continued pressure on the pumps here. A group of senior lawyers is calling on the public to stand up and question Donald Trump's visit to Ireland at the weekend. The US president's due to arrive here in Dublin before travelling to his golf course in County Clare for the Irish Open. Over 170 lawyers are appealing for government to call out what they say is Trump's fundamental rejection of international law. The 106th edition of the Liffey Swim will take place this weekend. It's been run as part of the new Liffey Festival, allowing people to try out water sports on the river. Free visits to a tall ship and aerial displays on the waterway are also planned. Tony Smithers from Dublin City Council's events team says there's plenty on the agenda.
3: We have tall ships coming in. We have water sports. We have the, obviously the historic Liffey Swim. It's the 106th Liffey Swim, and we're really looking forward to that. Stories of the River, we have Donald Fallon, we have Pat Liddy doing tours. So there's something for everyone down there.
12: A group of firefighters is on the way to New York after multiple delays. 40 members were invited to America for the 25th anniversary memorial of the 9/11 attacks this week. They were due to leave yesterday morning, but that flight was cancelled. The group was later rebooked onto a flight this morning. After multiple delays, the United Airlines flight finally got out from Dublin Airport shortly after 2. And jurors in the Lindsay Clancy trial in America say they were ready to acquit the mother of murder, but one juror would not agree. Lindsay's lawyers did not dispute she killed her 3 children, but argued she was suffering with postpartum psychosis. 3 of the jurors have been speaking to NBC about the deadlock which led to a mistrial.
10: We read to him on numerous occasions the definition of reasonable doubt from Judge Sullivan's instruction. He actually said one day in the end, well, why don't we have the judge come in and read it again? And we were like, no, we have it in front of us.
12: You're up to date on 98.
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16: A very good afternoon, I'm Will O'Callaghan. The GAA's president, Charlotte Burns, believes integration with the LGFA and Camogie Association will take a long time. Mary McAleese stepped down as the chairperson of the steering group yesterday after the GAA sought a 5-year extension to the previously agreed timeline of next year. Burns says the stalling is due to financial concerns over equally funding male and female intercounty teams, and he believes there was a legitimate fear that integration would have been voted down at a Congress next month. The hurling's expert advisory group's proposed rule amendments are set to be trialled in next season's Fitzgibbon Cup League games. Among the changes are banning 2 consecutive hand passes and an increase from 4 to 6 steps when in possession of the slitter. Liverpool start their Champions League campaign against Atletico Madrid tonight at Anfield. Last year's beaten finalists Arsenal are in Italy to face Napoli, and Celtic will be looking to maintain their perfect start in the Scottish Premiership when they travel to St Johnstone this evening. Masters champion Rory McIlroy feels the DP World Tour will benefit from the fall of LIV Golf. The breakaway tour has filed for bankruptcy in the USA, with Saudi Arabia's public investment fund set to wind down their financial backing. McIlroy feels a lot of players will now be eyeing up a return to the PGA and DP World Tours. And Elena Rybakina's bid to become tennis world number one continues later. A win against Qin Wen Zheng at the US Open quarterfinals would see her move to the top of the rankings. To hear live commentary of the top of the table clash between St Pat's and Shamrock Rovers this Friday, download the Go Loud app now.
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12: Sunny spells for the moment, cloud building into the afternoon. It's 17 degrees.
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17: Nearly there, almost. The day to give away €305,000. Friday is coming fast, and you could be our next winner of this life-changing amount of money. Details on the way. How to get it? It is a big ride home. Brian Marr with you as we get you home. We play Abracadabra from Lady Gaga right after Urban Cookie Collective.

0: Green is Gnarls Barkley with Crazy on Dublin's 98 FM. It's Brian Marr getting you home on the big ride home. And if you're in the car at the moment, or if you have us on your earbuds, or wherever you are, it's time to turn it up because this is a tune.
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0: 8FM, it's Kalisa Milkshake on the Big Ride Home with Brian Moore. If she was to make that song nowadays, she'd probably be my acai bowl. Brings all the wood. That's not a bad idea, actually. Write that one down, thanks.
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0: 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Cash Machine randomly picks out an entry. We call it back and then you must answer within five rings. Tell us the amount and you'll have won a staggering amount of money. I can't even imagine. €305,000 could be yours on Friday. 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
3: Thanks, Brian. First up, the start date for the Great British Bake Off has been revealed. The popular show announced it will return in just a few weeks by posting a selfie of this season's judges, Nigella Lawson, Paul Hollywood, and hosts Alison Hammond and Noel Fielding. The caption read, "Bake Off is back, Tuesday the 22nd of September at 8 p.m. on Channel 4. The Voice UK has fired Tom Jones as a coach after 14 years. Taken to social media, Tom wrote, "To be clear, I do not want to leave The Voice as I love the show and really appreciate the audience. ITV made the decision. The reason given is because of a financial difficulty with insurance." Saoirse Ronan revealed she is honoured to be immersed in the world of the Beatles alongside her close friend and co-star Paul Mescal.
4: A huge Beatles fan, as we all are. 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

0: 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You're on the Big Ride Home with Brian Moore, Tesco. Every little helps as we get you home. Sometimes DJs like to put out tunes under different names, you know. Maybe their label doesn't want to release a song, so like, hey, we'll put it out as a different name, or they want to change their style of music. Well, that's what happened when Axwell and who was it? It was Steve Angello. Yeah, they put out this tune under the name Supermode, and it's on the way.
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0: Currently, the M50 going southbound is congested from the M1 interchange to a breakdown, which is in the middle lane at the Blanchardstown Junction. Delays again between Cherrywood and a collision in the left lane, that's at the Bray North Junction on the M11. N7 is slow from Newlands Cross to the M50. Merrion Road, that has queues from St. Vincent's Hospital to Trimleston Avenue. Adelaide Road onto Harcourt Road is very busy. Clonskey Road too, southbound is slow from Beech Hill Road to UCD. And then Shawmore Road, that's backed up currently between Irish Town and the Keys.
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10: At 5, I'm Tom Douglas. Dublin City Council says there are no plans to end or scale back on clamping in the city. Reports earlier today suggested clamping vans would largely disappear when APCOA takes over parking enforcement from November. Foot patrols are being introduced in parts of the city centre, with wardens also able to issue fines or calling clampers or tow trucks, depending on the offence. However, Brendan O'Brien, Dublin City Council's Executive Manager for Traffic, says the patrols will complement and not replace the existing clamping system.
11: No, we're not ending clamping in the city. What we were trying to say was that we intend to complement this with foot patrols. So on occasion, they would issue fines. Sometimes they would call in a clamping van. Sometimes they would call in a towaway vehicle, depending on what was appropriate. But that did not translate into a policy to reduce clamping.
10: Bord Gáis Energy residential customers will see price rises from next month. The company says a typical electricity bill will rise by 8.8%. The typical gas customer's bill will go up by 9.3%. Sustained increases in the cost of supplying energy are being blamed for the move. The change takes place from October 9th. Personal finance editor with The Independent, Charlie Weston, says some customers will see substantial increases.
12: For dual fuel customers, you could be talking about 9.1, more than €300 over a full year. Look, they've gone to the regulator's website. They've picked out the typical use. It's, you know, it doesn't reflect every household, obviously.
10: Two more people have been arrested and later released in connection with a violent incident in Leopardstown last month. A man in his 20s was seriously injured that evening. He later passed away in hospital. Two men in their 20s and 40s were arrested in connection with the investigation yesterday. They were later released without charge, with files to be prepared for the DPP. Six people have now been arrested in connection with the investigation, and three men in their 20s have appeared before the courts. Forza members working in the public health sector are to start industrial action later this month. It's the latest move in a dispute over delays in agreeing a new public sector pay deal. Forza says it's issued notice to employers, including the HSE in Tuzla, with action to begin on September 30th. That will initially see members engage in a work to rule. Members of the Irish Nurses and Midwives organisation have also voted overwhelmingly in favour of industrial action. 99% of voting members were in favour up to and including strike action. Senior management at the GAA must explain to its members why integration is not progressing as planned, according to the Equality Minister. Norma Foley's comments come after the resignation of Mary McAleese from the Association's Integration Committee yesterday. The GAA has released a short statement thanking the former president for her work and reaffirming its desire to build a more inclusive future. Equality Minister Norma Foley says members at every GAA club deserve an explanation as to why this is taking so long.
13: Absolutely. I think a number of years have already been given over to, you know, to finalising this and ensuring that women have, you know, equality of opportunity within the GAA. I think the time for talking is over and the time for action is now. You know, the timelines were set down, a sufficiency of time has been given. I'm very keen, you know, to hear the GAA, you know, senior perspective on this.
10: The Ladies Gaelic Football Association says there's no shame in kicking integration plans down the line slightly. Speaking on her way out of the Department of Sport today, the LGFA president Trina Murray distanced herself from the comments made by Mary McAleese in relation to senior women not being respected in the GAA. She says she is well got within the organisation and she does not share the same experience as the former president. Meetings are continuing at the department this evening. And the Traitors Ireland's Grainne says she's heartbroken to have had to leave the show due to an injury. The Sligo woman was one of three departures in last night's show after hurting her Achilles in a group challenge. The host, Siobhan McSweeney, made the announcement to the group just before the roundtable drama kicked off, leaving her with no chance to have the final say. The horse riding instructor says it was disappointing to go that way, but she's healing well.
14: Oh, absolutely heartbroken. Like, you're only just getting into the game and enjoying it. Like, the second half of the game is really where the play is. So yeah, gutted to be leaving, but these things happen. It's not too bad. I've had the surgery on it and we're well into recovery at this stage, so it's all going well.
10: You're up to date on 98.
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16: A very good afternoon, I'm Will O'Callaghan. The GAA's president, Jarlath Burns, insists they remain 100% committed to integrating with the LGFA and Camogie associations. He says financial concerns about equally funding male and female inter-county teams has created a legitimate fear that an integration motion was set to be voted down by delegates at next month's Special Congress. Liverpool boss Andoni Iraola relishes the chance to lead his new team out in the Champions League later. The Spaniard takes charge of his first ever match in the competition when they host Atletico Madrid at Anfield. Last season's runners-up Arsenal hope to continue their winning start to the new campaign. They're in Italy to face Napoli. And Rory McIlroy believes that LIV Golf players will now start to look for a way out after the breakaway tour filed for bankruptcy in the US. To hear live commentary of the top-of-the-table clash between St. Pat's and Shamrock Rovers this Friday, download the Go Loud app now.
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10: Dry and pretty cloudy this evening. It's 17 degrees.
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0: We are getting there on Friday, giving away 305,000 euro guaranteed winner. Imagine that, over 300,000 euro definitely going into your bank account. Unbelievable. Details on the way, how to win it. Yeah. As we get you home here on The Big Ride Home with Bruno Mars, coming up along with you, McVicker. Now though, Super Modes, Tell Me Why.

On the big ride home with Brian Maher. As we get you home, Ciara announced this week she's expecting baby number 5. Congratulations. And Justin Timberlake has 2, so not quite a football team just yet, but 7. Do netball, maybe handball.

€305,000 up for grabs this Friday at 3 on 98FM's Cash Machine.

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7: I'm West Cork, born and raised, but I live Monday to Friday in the city. I'm a Pisces, so people say I'm like attracted to the water. This is where I'm comfortable. 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You would never think that this is where champions come from. It's like a family here. For me, it's here in Skib and in the rowing club. That's home.
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0: 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I want to be the only one on the big ride home with Brian Maher as we get you home.
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0: M50 remains congested southbound from the M1 interchange to Finglas, and delays again from Cherrywood to a collision which is in the left lane at the Bray North junction on the M11. Savile Place busy from the Boxing Club to a breakdown at the Five Lamps. Strand Road southbound onto Merrion Road is slow. Adelaide Road onto Harcourt Road is busy between Leeston Street and Harcourt Street Junction. And finally, Clonsky Road southbound has queues between Beech Hill Road Junction and UCD. 5:31 with your 98FM News update. 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
2: Good evening. Dublin City Council says there are no plans to replace clamping with foot patrols and towing. Foot patrols are being introduced in busy parts of the city centre where congestion can restrict clamping vans. They will be able to issue fines or call in clampers or tow trucks depending on the offence. Forsa public health workers will begin industrial action later this month. It will initially take the form of a work to rule starting on September 30th. The action is the latest move in an ongoing dispute as a result in the delay in agreeing a new public sector pay deal. Elsewhere, 99% of members balloted by the Irish Nurses and Midwives Organisation have voted in favour of industrial action up to and including strikes. And a Celebrity Traitors was named the best reality competition at the UK's National Television Awards yesterday, with winner Alan Carr receiving a special recognition prize. The comedian was serenaded by his co-stars from the BBC show, including Paloma Faith and Charlotte Church. Best TV presenter went to David Attenborough, who turned 100 this year. 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
3: Cheers, Tom. The GAA's president, Jarlett Burns, insists they remain 100% committed to integrating with the LGFA and Camogie associations. He says financial concerns about equally funding male and female intercounty teams created a legitimate fear that an integration motion will be voted down at Special Congress next month. Two English clubs are in action in the Champions League later. It's a first game in the competition for the new Liverpool boss, Andoni Iraola, the Spaniard taking charge for the game against Atletico Madrid at Anfield. Last year's runners-up, Arsenal, will they be hoping to continue their winning start to the new campaign. They're in Italy to face Napoli.

0: Miami on Dublin's 98 FM on the big ride home with Brian Maher. Welcome to Miami. I showed my daughters Men in Black at the weekend just gone. From 1997, they said, yeah, it's not very good, is it? Oh, I was shocked. I was appalled. They won't be watching the second one. And there's talks of them making a fifth one. I didn't know there was a third or a fourth one. Anyway. As we get you home, we have Peggy Goo's brand new tune on the way and Gwen Stefani next.
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New one from Peggy Goo on 98FM on the Big Ride Home with Brian Maher, getting you home, and Rebecca and Brendan back tomorrow morning at 7 a.m. here with the Big Breakfast. And they got a win-win prize, your chance to win a €200 voucher for Screwfix that will be delivered to your door by the end of the show by the one and only Luke Thomas. Details on how to win that tomorrow morning. And can you tell us who's laughing now?

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1: I wanna dance by water beneath the Mexican sky. 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Are you with me? 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

0: some margaritas by swinging blue lights. 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Are you with me?
1: 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It's Brian Maher getting you home on the big ride home with Tesco. Every little helps. And on the way, well, we'll tell you about Cash Machine. We're getting there on Friday. Another big winner of €305,000 could be yours. We'll see how traffic is doing. And also a song that I reckon you could identify just from the first note. Right? Yeah, it is. Robert Miles, Children, is getting you home next.
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1: Ballymun Road at the moment is busy approaching a collision on the airport side of the M50 flyover. The N7 has queues between the M50 and Rathcoole. Reports of an incident there, and the M50 northbound is slow from Tallaght to Red Cow. Ranelagh Road has delays from the Lewis Bridge to Marlborough Road Junction. Stillorgan Road is backed up too between Stillorgan Park Road and Newtown Park Avenue. Clonskey has delays between Beech Hill Road and UCD. And finally, Drumcondra Road onto Swords Road is slow currently from Clonliffe Road Junction to Collins Avenue.
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11: 98. At 6, I'm Tom Douglas. Dublin City Council says there are no plans to end or scale back on clamping in the city. Reports earlier today suggested clamping vans would largely disappear when APCOA takes over parking enforcement duties on November 1st. Foot patrols are being introduced in parts of the city centre, with wardens able to issue fines or call in clampers or tow trucks, depending on the offence. However, Brendan O'Brien, the City Council's Executive Manager for Traffic, says the patrols will complement and not replace the existing clamping system.
12: No, we're not ending limiting clamping in the city. What we were trying to say was that we intend to complement this with foot patrols. So on occasion, they would issue fines. Sometimes they would call in a clamping van. Sometimes they would call in a tow-away vehicle, depending on what was appropriate. But that did not translate into a policy to reduce clamping.
11: Bord Gáis Energy's residential customers will see price rises from next month. The company says the typical electricity bill will rise by 8.8%, while a typical gas customer's bill will go up by 9.3%. Sustained increases in the cost of supplying energy are being blamed for the move. The changes will take effect on the 9th of October. Personal finance editor with the Irish Independent, Charlie Weston, says some customers will see significant increases.
13: For dual fuel customers, you could be talking about 9.1, more than 300 euros over a full year. Look, they've gone to the regulator's website. They've picked out the typical use. It's, you know, it doesn't reflect every household, obviously.
11: The sports minister says the resignation of Mary McAleese from the GAA's integration committee and her claims of misogyny in the organisation have been a massive setback. Patrick O'Donovan says it was really disappointing the former president found herself with no other options but to resign. The minister met with the GAA, the LGFA and the Camogie Association this evening and tasked them with finding a new chairperson by the 8th of October. Speaking at the Department of Sport this evening, he admitted the events of the last 24 hours have been a massive setback.
14: First of all, there's people talking about it now that never even knew that it was happening. That's not necessarily a bad thing, by the way, because now we have people who are talking about young women and young girls in Gaelic games not having the same entitlements as their male peers. But the GAA are also very forthright, and they're right to say that it isn't something that they can just do overnight.
11: The Ladies Gaelic Football Association says there's no shame in kicking integration plans down the line slightly. Speaking on her way out of the Department of Sport, the LGFA president Trina Murray distanced herself from the comments made by Mary McAleese in relation to senior women not being respected in the GAA. She says she's well got within the organisation and she doesn't share the same experience as the former president. Meetings are continuing at the Department of Sport. Two more people have been arrested and later released in connection with a violent incident in Leopardstown last month. A man in his 20s was seriously injured that evening. He later passed away in hospital. Two men in their 20s and 40s were arrested in connection with the investigation yesterday. They were later released without charge, with files to be prepared for the DPP. Six people have now been arrested in connection with this investigation, and three men in their 20s have appeared before the courts. Forsat public health workers will begin industrial action later this month. It will initially take the form of a work to rule and start on the 30th of September. The action's the latest in an ongoing dispute as a result in a delay to agreeing a new public sector pay deal with government. Meanwhile, 99% of members balloted by the Irish Nurses and Midwives Organisation have voted in favour of industrial action. That could also include a strike. And the Traitors Ireland's Grainne says she's heartbroken to have had to leave the show because of an injury. The Sligo woman was one of three departures in last night's show, having hurt her Achilles during a group challenge. The horse riding instructor says it was disappointing to go that way, but she's healing well.
15: Oh, absolutely heartbroken. Like, you're only just getting into the game and enjoying it. Like, the second half of the game is really where the play is. So, yeah, gutted to be leaving, but these things happen. It's not too bad. I've had the surgery on it and we're well into recovery at this stage. So it's all going well.
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19: A very good evening, I'm Will O'Callaghan. The GAA's president, Jarlath Burns, believes integration with the LGFA and Camogie Association will take some time. Dr. Mary McAleese stepped down as the chairperson of the steering group yesterday after the GAA sought a five-year extension to the previously agreed timeline of next year. Burns says that the stalling is due to financial concerns over equal funding for male and female inter-county teams, and he believes there was a legitimate fear that integration would have been voted down at Congress next month. Meanwhile, Trina Murray, the president of the Ladies Football Association, said that potentially the timeline could have been pushed back. The Champions League continues this evening with two Premier League sides in action. Liverpool get underway against Atletico Madrid at Anfield, and last year's runners-up Arsenal are in Italy to face Napoli, with both of those games kicking off at 8 p.m. Shane Lowry believes there's an art to playing links golf as he prepares for this year's Irish Open. When he was asked today if Irish players have an advantage on courses like Doon Beg, Lowry said that playing there is like a skill that you just can't teach. And Elena Rybakina's bid to become tennis world number one continues today. A win against Qin Wen Zheng in the US Open quarterfinals would see her move to the top of the rankings, but Zheng has taken the first set by 6-3. Rybakina is a break up in the second set. To hear live commentary of the League of Ireland every Friday, download the Go Loud app now.
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11: Cloudy but dry this evening, some showers overnight. It's 15 degrees.
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1: 305,000 euro will be won on Friday. Another life-changing amount of cash going to one very lucky person. Will it be you? Well, I'll give you the details on the way how it could be. Yeah. As we get you home, happy from Pharrell Williams. Coming up right after Robert Miles. Here's Children on the Big Ride Home.

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0: 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We call it back. And then you must answer it within five rings. 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
0: The N7 outbound has queues between the M50 and Rathcoole. Reports of an incident there. Ranelagh Road has delays on either side between the Lewis Bridge and Marlborough Road Junction. Stillorgan Road, that's backed up to St. John of God's to Newtown Park Avenue. Strand Road onto Marion Road is slow. Adelaide Road onto Harcourt Road is busy between the Ioneer Clinic and Harcourt Street Junction. And finally, Clonskee Road has queues between Beech Hill Road Junction and UCD. And that is your traffic on 98FM.

0: People from Jazzy on 98 FM. It is the Big Ride Home with Brian Myers. 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
0: Right, I'm going to be watching the Mighty Pool back in Champions League action tonight as they welcome the always tough Atletico Madrid to Anfield. Kickoff at 8, and you can watch it on RT2 or TNT Sports. Actually, speaking of Liverpool crime drama, This City Is Ours is on RT1 tonight at 10:15. It was on BBC, I think, before. It's pretty good. About a longtime gang member who starts thinking there might be another life out there for him when he falls in love, just as his criminal mentor considers retirement.
2: We're no longer in possession of our most recent containment.
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0: And while she's busy hosting the Traitors on RTE, Siobhan McSweeney and her best friend Jess will also be joining Celebrity Gogglebox Ireland, which returns for a new series tonight on Virgin Media. At 9, they'll also be joined by some other familiar faces, including Siobhan's Derry Girls co-star Jamie Lee O'Donnell, along with Love Island's Fitzy and Lola. And finally, a brand new series out today on Apple TV Plus that looks quite good, called Last Scene. It follows police dispatcher Ian Ridley, whose daughter Maggie disappeared years ago. Then one day he takes a call and becomes convinced the voice on the other end is her.
5: Well, the good news is I've got you on my screen here. My name is Ian. Can you tell me your name?
6: Sarah.
5: Sarah.
6: Maybe it's Mags. I don't know.
5: Did you say Mags? Can you say again, please? Can you say again?
6: I don't know. Maybe it's
0: Ooh, I got goosebumps listening to that. It is brand new. It's called Last Scene, out today on Apple TV Plus, and they are my ones to watch on 98FM.

0: Tiesto with Tate McRae, 10:35 on the Big Ride Home with Tesco. 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Andy Preston's on the way, and he's got the Reebok and the Nike.
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0: Oh no. Rhythm of the night. From Corona on the way.
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0: Still delays on the N7 outbound between the M50 and Rathcoole. Drumcondra Road onto Swords Road, that's slow this evening from St. Pat's to Collins Avenue. Adelaide Road onto Harcourt Road is busy too between the Eye and Ear Clinic and Harcourt Street Junction. Ranelagh Road either side is busy between the Lewis Bridge and Marlborough Road Junction. Stillorgan is backed up between St. John of God's Road and Newtown Park Avenue. And finally, Strand Road onto Marion Road. That is slow from Sydney Parade Avenue to Trimleston Avenue. And that is your traffic on 98FM.
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11: 98. At 7, I'm Tom Douglas. The City Council says clamping will remain a key part of its parking enforcement for the foreseeable future. Foot patrols are being introduced in busy parts of the city centre where congestion can restrict vans. The patrols will complement and not replace the existing clamping system, it says. The City Council's traffic manager, Brendan O'Brien, says motorists are far more likely to pay a clamp release fee than a parking fine.
12: The downside of fining is the number of people who pay. Clamping, on the other hand, has virtually universal pay. We do have people who do remove clamps, but as a percentage in relation to the people who don't pay the fine initially and we have to take through the court system, it's a lot smaller. We will continue to be using clamping for the foreseeable future.
11: Bord Gáis Energy customers will face price increases from the beginning of October. The typical electricity bill will rise by 8.8%, while there will be an over 9% increase for gas customers. That will equate to around €177 and €140 per year, respectively. Personal finance editor with the Irish Independent, Charlie Weston says Bord Gáis is the seventh provider to increase its prices.
7: Electric Ireland, we've seen Uno Energy, we've seen Electric Ireland's big one, Flowgas, Pinergy. They've all gone already. SSE Electricity last week as well.
11: Sports Minister says the resignation of Mary McAleese from the GAA's Integration Committee and her claims of misogyny in the organisation have been a massive setback. Patrick O'Donovan says it was really disappointing the former president found herself with no other option but to resign. However, he says some good will come out of the situation because more people are talking about it. The Minister met with the GAA, the LGFA and the Camogie Association today and called on them to find a new chairperson by the 8th of October. Speaking at the Department of Sport this evening, he admits the events of the last 24 hours have been a massive setback.
13: First of all, there's people talking about it now that never even knew that it was happening. That's not necessarily a bad thing, by the way, because now we have people who are talking about young women and young girls in Gaelic games not having the same entitlements as their male peers. But the GAA are also very forthright, and they're right to say that it isn't something that they can just do overnight.
11: Two more people have been arrested and later released in connection with the violent incident in Leopardstown last month. A man in his 20s was seriously injured that evening and later passed away in hospital. Two men in their 20s and 40s were arrested in connection with the investigation yesterday. They were later released without charge with files to be prepared for the DPP. Six people have now been arrested in connection with the investigation, and three men in their 20s have appeared before the courts. Forza public health workers will begin industrial action later this month. It will initially take the form of work to rule and begin on the 30th of September. The action is the latest move in an ongoing dispute as a result of a delay in agreeing a new public sector pay deal with government. Meanwhile, 99% of members balloted by the Irish Nurses and Midwives Organisation have voted in favour of industrial action, which could include a strike. The Law Society says district courts are in chaos. Figures show some courts issued zero legal aid certificates in July. The national average is down 93% compared to last July. It's calling for an independent mediator to be appointed to help bring an end to the dispute over legal aid. Taoiseach Micheál Martin does not believe that's the right way forward.
14: No, I think direct engagement is always the best. The Minister has met with the Law Society. The Minister has always indicated his readiness to engage.
11: The Peaky Blinders creator Stephen Knight says Liam Gallagher reached out to him at Christmas to ask him to do the new Oasis. The Peaky Blinders creator Stephen Knight says Liam Gallagher reached out to him at Christmas to ask him to do the new Oasis documentary. Don't Look Back in Anger is out in cinemas now following its premiere at the Venice Film Festival last week. Stephen says he's always been a fan of the band and was delighted to get the call to produce it.
15: And I texted back saying, I am very busy, however, I'm really interested in this, because who wouldn't be? You know, I was a fan of the music and a big fan of the words. They are beautiful poetry, written in a particular vernacular that is excellent. So, I thought this is going to be not tricky, but in terms of time, you know, but absolutely wanted to do it.
11: You're up to date on 98.
16: Guys, my big back is getting on stage. I said what I said with me, Shane McCarthy, is going live. I'll be giving guests the third degree as we chat life, love and everything in between. 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I promise ya, you'll be wake as water leaving the place because nothing is off limits. 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
17: A very good evening. I'm Will O'Callaghan. The president of the Ladies Football Association says there's no shame in extending the timeline for integration with the GAA. Trina Murray was speaking after the meeting at the Department of Sport this afternoon, and she says it's better to get things right than to rush to the decision.
18: We have to get the structure right. It has to be right for everybody, the three parties and that. And, you know, just to kick it down slightly down the line, I don't think it's no shame to do that. We're better off doing that for the benefit for all.
17: The GAA's president, Jarlett Burns, earlier said that concerns over equal funding for male and female intercounty teams had threatened to lead to a no vote on integration at a special congress next month. The Minister for Sport, Patrick O'Donovan, has said it was really disappointing, though, that Mary McAleese felt that she had no option but to step down as chair of the steering group, and says the last 24 hours have been a massive setback to integration. Teams won't be allowed to make two consecutive hand passes under experimental hurling rules that will be trialled in the upcoming Division 1 third-level leagues. Referees will also be asked to police whether whether the hand pass has a clear and definite striking action of the hand. The recommendations are part of proposed rule changes from the Hurling Expert Advisory Group, which is chaired by the former Cork boss John Myler. Players will be allowed to take 6 rather than 4 steps, and 65s will be struck from a team's own half of the field. Arsenal returned to the Champions League for the first time tonight since they lost the final on penalties to Paris Saint-Germain in May. Mikel Arteta's team hope to continue their winning start to the new season when they face Napoli in Italy. Liverpool will be at home to Atletico Madrid. It's currently one set all between Qin Wenjiang and Elena Rybakina in the US Open tennis quarterfinals. A win for Rybakina there would see her become the new world number one. And Eve McMahon is now in 11th place overall after the first day of the Gold Fleet Race at the Women's World Sailing Championships in Dublin. To hear live commentary of the top of the table clash between St. Pat's and Shamrock Rovers this Friday, download the Go Loud app now.
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11: Cloudy and dry this evening, some showers later on tonight. It's 15 degrees.
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19: I mean, take all the luxuries out of it that you've always ever dreamt of. 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Think of it this way, making your life that little bit easier. Maybe not having to get up so early in the morning. Simon Harris won't like you, but never mind him. Not having to get up so early in the morning. Not having to go into that job that leaves you, as Tom Waits once said, so uninspired. 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The cash machine randomly picks a number, passes it to Barry Dunn. He makes the call here on 98FM. Answer within 5 rings, tell us the prize amount, and the cash is yours. It's €305,000. One of the largest we've ever given away. Proper bragging rights here. Text cash to 57557. That's 57557. Yeah. Clementine Douglas, her new track, Trust, on the way this hour with The Weeknd, Dancing in the Flames, and now Corona, Rhythm of the Night.

I've got quite a few quality old school moments coming up in this hour. Not least this, a game changer from 2004 for Benny Benassi, Satisfaction at Dublin's 98 FM. Push me, and then just touch me.

0: Dublin's 98 FM, Tame Impala and Jenny and Dracula. And after a recent incident at a gig, Tame Impala say they're not going to be signing autographs anymore. From recollection, the only person who's ever got away with that without any repercussions is Ringo Starr. So be careful, guys. Here's a question for you. I'm walking down Golden Lane on my way in here earlier this evening. Passed by a guy wearing shorts, Oxford shirt. Looked great, in fairness to him. And he had a bottle in his hand. It wasn't a bottle of, you know, Coke or water or anything like that. It actually looked like a bottle of beer. So my eyes kind of focused in on it. And I discovered it's a bottle of ginger beer. And I'm thinking, maybe you can help me out with this. Is this the latest hipster trend that's taken over from craft beer? Or is craft beer out now when it comes to the hipsters? I mean, is this all of a sudden there's going to be a shortage of ginger beer in shops? This is the weird stuff that goes through my head anyway. I apologise in advance. It takes my mind off wine, women and song. Sorry, ginger beer, women and song. That's the way it's going now. Lucy Pearl, Don't Mess With My Man on the way.
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2: Hi, it's Paul. 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Irish households waste a significant amount of food each year, and much of it is still good to eat. So try do a Food Waste Friday. 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Make a quick meal plan around what you already have, then write yourself a shopping list and stick to it. Cutting food waste saves money, time and avoids the energy, water and transport that went into producing the food we never eat.
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Now you're gone. I once DJed in support of Bass Hunter. It was a bizarre night. So bizarre, it was bloody brilliant. If you get a chance to catch him live, do. IDGAF, says Dua Lipa. What exactly are you saying, Dua Lipa? Spell it out. Oh, she already has. Probably best leave it at that. Dublin's 98 FM. You call-

Morgan, Sidney and Jem Cook, Oracle. This is Dublin's 98 FM. So Bill in Ballyboden, Dublin 16, got in touch there a few minutes ago. Good to hear from you, Bill. You know the guy that I was talking about walking down Golden Lane, drinking a bottle of ginger beer? He asked, was it Dave Moore? No, it definitely wasn't Dave, because he wasn't wearing a hoodie. You know the way he's usually wearing a hoodie that stuck to him? I don't even want to think about what's underneath it. And this guy had a perfectly groomed beard. Dave can't even grow a beard. Love you, Dave. Love you too, Bill. Fats and Small at Dublin's 98 FM.

And I have to tell you, I'm not getting very much done in between songs tonight because they're good. I love that new Ray track, but absolutely, it's called Joy. Just played it. And I was rather hoping that Carl Cox's concentration on hardcore and breakbeat from the early 90s would bring about a revival. So far, nothing. But there we are doing our bit with that Liquid Sweet Harmony. That's proper old school. 087-798-9898. You'll get me there on WhatsApp and Klinglande Jubel at Dublin's 98 FM.

0: Chris Malinchak, so good to me. 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Ah, isn't that lovely news about Rebecca from 98 FM's Big Breakfast with Child? Good things happen to good people. I am delighted for you, Rebecca. And good things will happen to you. Of course, I'm not necessarily talking about you getting pregnant. I don't need to lecture you on how to avoid that if you don't want to go there. And speaking of 98 FM's Big Breakfast,
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7: 98. Good evening, I'm Daniel Pitcher. More than 170 lawyers have signed off on a statement objecting to Donald Trump's visit to Ireland this weekend. The US President's due to arrive on Saturday for his first visit since 2019. Members of the bar in Ireland are appealing to the government to call out Trump because they say that he's enabling wars and going against international law. Senior counsel Galissa Olidja says that the US supports Israel's unlawful violence.
8: The International Criminal Court has issued warrants for the arrest of the leaders of Israel. The United States is sanctioning the International Criminal Court because of that. And we say the Irish government should support the International Criminal Court.
7: GAA President Jarlath Byrne says every boy and girl who plays Gaelic games must be treated with the same status and respect. He was speaking after a meeting Sports Minister Patrick O'Donovan today amid the continuing row over delays to the integration of the GAA, LGFA and Camogie Association.
9: Well, we would love to get to a situation where we have full equality across every coach, so every single male and female hurler and footballer, Camogie and ladies GAA person can feel that they have parity of steam. Not only with regard to the resources that we give to the county teams, but also to the facilities that we have.
7: The HSE says Cork University Hospital made job offers to a number of interim nursing students in error and has apologised. It's after some interns were informed the offers of employment they accepted at the end of last month were being rescinded yesterday. Escalating tensions in the Middle East have resulted in the price of oil exceeding $100 a barrel. It's the first time it's been at this cost since early July. Fuels for Ireland CEO Kevin McPartland says it could be 3 weeks before it's reflected at the pumps here.
10: The dramatic changes have actually been in the cost of shipping and in insurance for shipping since this crisis began at the end of February. So we wouldn't want to overstate the impact of the crude oil price increase.
7: And that's your news for now.
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12: Good evening, I'm Eve Conway. The fallout is continuing from Dr. Mary McAleese's resignation from the Integration Committee yesterday evening. GAA President Jarlath Burns was speaking after meeting Sports Minister Patrick O'Donovan today and said that the GAA remain committed to integration.
3: We're not going to get caught into timelines. The next meeting we have is on the 5th of October. After that are our congresses. We want to make sure that our members are fully up to speed. Remember, we want to make sure that if we have a membership proposal, that people know what they're going to become a member of. Therefore, it's very important we have the structures in place too. Time is important, but it is also more important, I think, that we have the organisation that we all want and we all can belong to, because we can't do this twice. And I think the message that I would send out to all people who love Gaelic games around the country and around the world is to reiterate our absolute support and commitment to the integration of the three organisations, but to do it in a way that is right and ensures that we can achieve the organisation that we want.
12: Champions League action continues this evening. In the early kickoffs, Barcelona breezed past Feyenoord 5-1 and Stuttgart defeated Vikings by 3-1. There's also a host of later games that have just gotten underway in the last few moments. Sporting face Galatasaray and reigning champions PSG take on Slovan Bratislava. Then there's two Premier League teams in action as Liverpool host Atletico Madrid and Arsenal take on Napoli in Italy. The quarterfinals at the US Open continue today. Elena Rybakina defeated Qingwen Zheng in three sets today to progress to the semi-finals and also guarantee that she will finish 2026 as world number one. In the final women's quarterfinal, Mira Andreeva has won the first set against American Coco Gauff. And finally in golf, Rory McIlroy believes LIV golf players could start looking for a way out after the breakaway circuit filed for bankruptcy protection. Saudi Arabia's public investment fund has withdrawn its backing, leaving uncertainty over the future of the tour and millions of pounds reportedly owed to some players. To hear live commentary of the League of Ireland every Friday, download the Go Loud app now.
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7: Becoming wet and breezy with outbreaks of rain and lowest temperatures of 10 to 14 degrees.
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0: And jeepers, it was cold this morning. It made me think of some winter sun. Perhaps you're thinking the same thing as well, or perhaps you're in the same situation as me. Ain't got the money. That could all change by this Friday. For you, anyway, never mind me. €305,000 landing on your bank account. 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Get your entry in by 3 p.m. this Friday, September 11th. The Cash Machine will randomly pick a number and Barry Dunn will make the call on 98FM. Answer within five rings. Tell us the prize amount and the cash is yours. It's €305,000 and it will go this Friday. Text cash to 57557. That's 57557. Yeah! It started in 2009 and the party continues for Pitbull, his debut, I Know You Want Me.

Bucket Heads, the bomb at 19 FM. Hail to the runners who are with me in the evening. You are most welcome. And I've actually got some information about jogging. Even at a pace as slow as walking can boost brain activity and improve mood. This is good stuff. All the details on the way after French Montana at Dublin's 98 FM.

0: fun. Dublin's 98 FM, I'm Andy Preston. France has a long tradition of producing quality dance talent. There's another, Hugh Gall, with Ultranate, Moving to the Sun. So I'm forever banging on about running and walking and getting to the gym and everything. And I love to hear from those who are enjoying the show as well, which is brilliant, which is brilliant. But like, it doesn't have to be full on run. No, definitely not. Because this new study that's just been released from researchers in Japan say that 10 minutes of jogging, even at a pace as slow as walking, can boost brain activity and improve mood. So their participants took between 17 and 21 minutes to cover just 1.6 kilometers. And most showed sharper thinking and a more positive mood after the slow run, with a marked rise in activity in the prefrontal cortex. To you and I, that's the brain's judgment center, okay? So the team says slow running creates a vertical head movement that walking doesn't, which may stimulate nervous system pathways, links to serotonin release. And the advice is a light 10-minute jog before a big event like a meeting or something like that. That's all it takes to sharpen focus and lift your mood. Me banging on about this, of course, while I'm sitting here with a resting heartbeat of, let's just say, 59 and pressing buttons. No. Yes, I can fire the darts at myself. Thank you very much. Oi, oi, oi.
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2: Rúlaí an air on the Stainios Reggie. 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Is as doing dalg an air Reggie. Agus dubber sé Le Dini Dain Scott Rave. Mar hample Fred again. Agus Belters only. Agus nish to air on new it again. Heaven or Hell. Le Tiny Tempo. Oh, gang.

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A Bright Spark producer could make an actual tune out of this laugh. Hear that? In rhythm like that. Quantizing everything here. You could make yourself a €500 flight voucher from 98FM's Peak Breakfast, because that is what it is worth. It's not Dermot Gavin, not Joel Dommett, not even Chris Tarrant. Who do you think it is? 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

Oliver Lance, Kiss Kliss, Dublin's 98 FM. Here's something I only found out about Calvin Harris today. He is the proud owner of a 56-hectare estate in Ibiza that has now grown into Ibiza's largest certified organic farm, producing vegetables, eggs and wine. It can even double up as an event space. I'd imagine it's an oddity in Ibiza farming, given that many of the farms on the White Isle, I'd hazard a guess, aren't turning out organic produce, if you know what I mean. Acceptable in the 80s, Dublin's 98 FM.

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8: 98. A very good night from the newsroom. I'm Daniel Pitcher. More than 170 lawyers have signed off on a statement objecting to Donald Trump's visit to Ireland this weekend. The US president's due to arrive on Saturday for his first visit since 2019. Members of the bar in Ireland are appealing to the government to call out Trump, as they say that he's enabling wars and going against international law. Senior counsel Galissa Olidja says that the US supports Israel's unlawful violence.
9: The International Criminal Court has issued warrants for the arrest of the leaders of Israel. The United States is sanctioning the International Criminal Court because of that. And we say the Irish government should support the International Criminal Court.
8: GAA President Jarlath Byrne says every boy and girl who plays Gaelic games must be treated with the same status and respect. He was speaking after meeting Sports Minister Patrick O'Donovan today amid the continuing row over delays to the integration of the GAA, LGFA and Camogie Association.
10: Well, we would love to get to a situation where we have full equality across every coach, so every single male and female hurler and footballer, Camogie and Ladies GAA person can feel that they have parity of esteem. But not only with regard to the resources that we give to the county teams, but also to the facilities that we have.
8: The HSE says Cork University Hospital made job offers to a number of interim nursing students in error and has apologised. It's after some interns were informed the offers of employment they accepted at the end of last month were being rescinded yesterday. Escalating tensions in the Middle East have resulted in the price of oil exceeding $100 a barrel. It's the first time it's been at this cost since early July. Fuels for Ireland CEO Kevin McPartlin says it could be 3 weeks before it's reflected at the pumps here.
11: The dramatic changes have actually been in the cost of shipping and in insurance for shipping since this crisis began at the end of February. So we wouldn't want to overstate the impact of the crude oil price increase.
8: And that's your news for now.
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14: Good evening, I'm Eve Conway. The fallout is continuing from Dr. Mary McAleese's resignation from the Integration Committee yesterday evening. GAA President Jarlath Burns was speaking after meeting Sports Minister Patrick O'Donovan today and said that the GAA remain committed to integration.
15: We're not going to get caught into timelines. The next meeting we have is on the 5th of October. After that are congresses. We want to make sure that our members are fully up to speed. Remember, we want to make sure that if we have a membership proposal, that people know what they're going to become a member of. Therefore, it's very important we have the structures in place too. Time is important, but it is also more important, I think, that we have the organisation that we all want and we all can belong to, because we can't do this twice. And I think the message that I would send out to all people who love Gaelic games around the country and around the world is to reiterate our absolute support and commitment to the integration of the three organisations, but to do it in a way that is right and ensures that we can achieve the organisation that we want.
14: Champions League action continues this evening. In the early kickoffs, Barcelona breezed past Feyenoord 5-1 and Stuttgart defeated Vikings by 3-1. And at halftime in the later kickoffs, it's 1-1 between Sporting and Galatasaray, and reigning champions PSG are 3-0 up against Slovan Bratislava. Then for the two Premier League teams in action, it's 1-1 between Liverpool and Atletico Madrid, and at Arsenal it's 0-0 between them and Napoli. The quarterfinals at the US Open continue today. Elena Rybakina defeated Qingying Zheng in 3 sets this evening to progress to the semi-finals and also guarantee that she will finish 2026 as world number one. In the last women's quarterfinal, Mira Andreeva has won the first set against American Coco Gauff. And finally in golf, Rory McIlroy believes LIV Golf players could start looking for a way out after the breakaway circuit filed for bankruptcy protection. Saudi Arabia's public investment fund has withdrawn its backing, leaving uncertainty over the future of the tour and millions of pounds reportedly owed to some players. To hear live commentary of the League of Ireland every Friday, download the Go Loud app now.
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8: Becoming wet and breezy with outbreaks of rain and lowest temperatures of 10 to 14 degrees.
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0: It's getting closer. This Friday it's going to happen. And it is definitely going to happen. €305,000 will pass out of our bank account into possibly your bank account. I know, you've been thinking about it, you've been dreaming about it, you've been hearing other people winning huge amounts of money and thinking, when is my turn going to come? It'll happen just when you least expect it. And you may just be least expecting it to happen on Friday, but it may happen. Anyway, enough of all that. 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The cash machine will randomly pick a number and Barry will make the call on 98FM. Answer within 5 rings, tell us the prize amount, and the cash is yours. It's €305,000. Text cash to 57557. That's 57557. Go on, do it. Yeah. Now, what have I got for you this hour? Alexis Jordan, Happiness. Love it. Flo Rida and Kesha in there as well, but now it's Switch Disco.

Oh, if you're with me regularly, you know that I love this song. And I get to play lots of stuff like this every Sunday morning from 10 on 98FM's Old School Sunday. Now you know, if you've never been here before. It's Alexis Jordan, Happiness at Dublin's 98FM.

0: We are unashamedly Miley fans here at Dublin's 98 FM. Bass Persuades. It sounds great though, doesn't it? That's what my mate Kieran said about Hilary Duff at the Three Arena last night. I did write a derogatory comment now on his Instagram, but he knows I was only joking. Anyway, Italy's state police are absolutely living it up, so I see. They've just added a hybrid Lamborghini Temerario to their fleet for emergency response duties. That's a Lamborghini bike, by the way. It's not a Galliardo, not one of the cars, but serious. 4-litre twin-turbo V8 paired with three electric motors, pumping out 588 kilowatts and 800 Nms of torque. The organ transport kit that it's going to be used for emergency response duties. And the organ transport kit is tucked neatly into the front luggage compartment because even superbikes need somewhere for the cool box, you know yourself. That's a serious addition to the fleet though, I have to say. I mean, there's a Hyundai full of Garda currently sitting outside a Circle K eating donuts and drinking coffee, debating their hardship at not having a Lamborghini to do their job in. The Criminal Assets Bureau probably have enough of them in their warehouse to give them at least one to every station in Dublin.
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break at Dublin's 98 FM. I'm Andy Preston. A few lineup changes going on in Cat's Eye at the moment, and they'll be getting advice on that from Kelly Rowland, formerly of Destiny's Child. I mean, why didn't they go right to the top and go to Sugar Babes? Sugar Babes could have commanded a huge fee for that, given the amount of lineup changes they've had over the years. Cat's Eye and Animal at Dublin's 98 FM.

I mean, I could have played Encore en Foi, but that would have been too predictable. And we're not like that here at Dublin's 98 FM. Sash and Rodriguez, Ecuador, more like that.

Oh, there's one of my regulars, Aidan, who's driving to Cork, and he often takes us on his journey to Cork with him. I'd much rather be sitting here doing the journey than actually in the car. No offence, Aidan. Scissor Sisters at Dublin's 98 FM.

0: Dublin's 98 FM, I'm Andy Preston. I love your company here in the evening, so I'm back tomorrow night at 7. Catherine with you after 10 with Flo Rida and Sia, and Daddy Sax's favourite tune of 2026 from another and 54 Ultra.
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8: A very good night from the newsroom. I'm Daniel Pitcher. Nurses and midwives have voted 99% for industrial action in a dispute over public service pay. The INMO says members working in extremely challenging conditions are unhappy with the lack of urgency in addressing the cost of living pressures they're facing. General Secretary Phil Nihay says members heard about more increases today while the government fails to respond.
9: Today we've had announcements from some of the utility companies saying they're going to increase their costs relation to gas and electricity, and then we have public transport increases coming down the track. We're talking about people who provide very essential service on very modest wages.
8: Donald Trump claims the war in Iran will end immediately after November's US midterm elections. The US president says Iran is desperate and trying to influence the vote, but offered no evidence to the claim. His comments come ahead of a major two-day Republican convention in Dallas, dubbed Trumpalooza. Around 30,000 people are expected to attend as Republicans look to retain control of Congress, though some candidates are reportedly skipping the convention. The Law Society is calling for an independent mediator to be appointed to manage the dispute over legal aid. Its own figures show the number of certificates issued to district courts was down 93% last month compared with July of 2025. Carrick, Donegal, Letterkenny and Nenagh district courts produced zero certs last month. Thánaiste Simon Harris says talks towards a solution would benefit everyone.
10: I know that the minister has been up for engagement, has indeed met with the Law Society. It's not for me to decide what the best process to put in place is, but it's clear that any dispute or disagreement ends in engagement, and I think it's in everybody's interest that the dispute is brought to an end as quickly as possible.
8: And one of the country's largest energy providers is increasing its prices. Typical Bord Gáis Energy electricity customers will see an 8.8% increase in bills from October, while there'll be a 9.3% increase for a typical gas bill. And that's your news for now.
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13: Good evening, I'm Eve Conway.
1: The fallout is continuing from Dr. Mary McAleese's resignation from the Integration Committee yesterday evening. GAA President Jarlath Byrne said today that the stalling of integration is due to financial concerns over equally funding male and female inter-county teams. Speaking after meeting Sports Minister Patrick O'Donovan today, he said that government funding for the GAA is not in danger and that they remain committed to integration.
13: Government funding didn't come into it whatsoever. He reiterated his support for integration. He understood the perspective that we came from. We were all surprised by what happened yesterday. We thought we had a really good meeting on Monday. We thought that we had made progress. Of course, in a negotiation like that, there would be bumps and bruises along the way. We had one whenever we felt that we couldn't achieve the timeline for the October Special Congress on membership. That's just a setback, but it shouldn't be big enough that it's going to scupper the process. We never believed that. We never thought that that was going to be the case whenever we committed to the meeting on Monday. It's very disappointing what has happened, but we are very committed to the process.
1: Champions League action continued this evening. In the early kickoffs, Barcelona breezed past Feyenoord 5-1 and Stuttgart defeated Vikings by 3-1. And approaching full-time in the later kickoffs, Sporting are 3-1 up against Galatasaray and reigning champions PSG are winning 6-1 against Slovan Bratislava. Then for the two Premier League teams in action, Liverpool lead Atletico Madrid 2-1 and Arsenal are 1-0 up against Napoli. The quarterfinals at the US Open continue today as well. Elena Rybakina defeated King Wing Jen in 3 sets this evening to progress to the semi-finals and also guarantee that she'll finish 2026 as world number one. In the last women's quarterfinal, Coco Gauff came back from 1 set down, saving a match point along the way to defeat French Open champion Mira Andreeva in 3 sets. Rybakina will now face Gauff for a place in the US Open final. To hear live commentary of the League of Ireland every Friday, download the Go Loud app now.
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8: Breezy tonight with further outbreaks of rain, those showers continuing into tomorrow morning with some sunny spells developing towards the afternoon and highs then of 15 to 20 degrees.
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14: Hello, hi, it's Catherine here playing the tunes this Wednesday night, even till it kind of thought to. 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And the very, very best of luck to you. Now let's kick off the tunes with a gem. This is Flo Rida and see ya. Wild Ones on Dublin's 98FM. Hey.

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with Telephone on Dublin's 98 FM. How is it going? It's Catherine here for your Wednesday night with some Ewan McVicar on the way. Yeah, we'll be sharing the gaff with him very soon. But right now, something I suppose you could deem a little bit old school. Well, it was released in 2008. Is that old school? I'm not sure anymore. It's Sam Sparrow, Black and Gold. If you love this kind of music, you'll love Old School Sunday with the one and only Andy Preston. Every Sunday from 10, he has the biggest tracks from the 90s, noughties and 10s. Basically, if you grew up with it, we'll be playing it on 98FM's Old School Sunday. Tune.

0: You and Mick Vickers share the gaff on Dublin's 98 FM. I tell you who I'd love to share the gaff with. The Big Breakfast Beauties themselves, Rebecca and Brendan. Yeah, they'd be the best people to live with, I reckon. Imagine the crack in the morning particularly. Well, it's another week of winning on 98FM's Big Breakfast with Reb and Bren. Grab a €500 flight voucher after 7:30 in the morning. They're going to be playing Who's Laughing Now. I thought I knew who it was, but I'm very wrong. I can't even say who it is. Also, they'll have incredible tech prizes up for grabs with Harvey Norman. Plus, the one and only Luke Thomas will be all over Dublin, giving you the chance to win with Screwfix. Check it out tomorrow morning from 7. On the way, Ray is still looking for her husband, bless her.
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0: Jax Jones and Callum Scott with Whistle on Dublin's 98FM. It's Catherine here with you this Wednesday night. Listen, we're halfway through the week, which means it's basically Friday, which means one of you will be winning 305 grand on 98FM's cash machine. Nice one. 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Oh, can't wait to play a bit of Usher for you. And I'll have Hugal too. 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

with Beautiful on Dublin's 98 FM. How's it going, Conestar 2? Catherine here with you this Wednesday night, playing the tunes. Right now I've got an L cracker from the Queen of Ireland, Jazzy and Chris Lorenzo. This is called Invisible on Dublin's 98 FM. The lady herself, of course, playing the Three Arena October 24th. Can't believe that's just next month now. She'll be playing this tune and plenty more besides, with her debut album out the day before. It's going to be some celebration. Here we go.

0: Beyond Chicago and Majestic with Million Dollar Bill on Dublin's 98 FM. Catherine here with you this Wednesday night. Might not be a million dollar bill, but it's a lot of cash in your bank account. €305,000. That's what we're giving away the day after tomorrow on 98 FM's cash machine. Throw the name in the hat, why not? It could be you getting that all important call from Barry Dunn this Friday. Anyway, I've got plenty more tunes on the way in the next hour. After the news at 11, I'll be kicking things off with the Pussycat Doll, who will be playing here next month. Still some tickets left, I believe, so you can look forward to that. Now I'll see you after the news.
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1: Love.

0: A very good night from the newsroom. I'm Daniel Pitcher. Nurses and midwives have voted 99% for industrial action in a dispute over public service pay. The INMO says members working in extremely challenging conditions are unhappy with the lack of urgency in addressing the cost of living pressures they're facing. General Secretary Phil Nihay says members heard about more increases today while the government fails to respond.
1: Today we've had announcements from some of the utility companies saying they're going to increase their costs relation to gas and electricity, and then we have public transport increases coming down the track. We're talking about people who provide very essential service on very modest wages.
0: Donald Trump claims the war in Iran will end immediately after November's US midterm elections. The US president says Iran is desperate and trying to influence the vote, but offered no evidence to the claim. His comments come ahead of a major two-day Republican convention in Dallas, dubbed Trumpalooza. Around 30,000 people are expected to attend as Republicans look to retain control of Congress, though some candidates are reportedly skipping the convention. The Law Society is calling for an independent mediator to be appointed to manage the dispute over legal aid. Its own figures show the number of certificates issued to district courts was down 93% last month compared with July of 2025. Carrick, Donegal, Letterkenny and Nenagh district courts produced zero certs last month. Thánaiste Simon Harris says talks towards a solution would benefit everyone.
2: I know that the minister has been up for engagement, has indeed met with the Law Society. It's not for me to decide what the best process to put in place is, but it's clear that any dispute or disagreement ends in engagement, and I think it's in everybody's interest that the dispute is brought to an end as quickly as possible.
0: And one of the country's largest energy providers is increasing its prices. Typical Bord Gáis Energy electricity customers will see an 8.8% increase in bills from October, while there'll be a 9.3% increase for a typical gas bill. And that's your news for now.
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5: Good evening, I'm Eve Conway. The fallout is continuing from Dr. Mary McAleese's resignation from the Integration Committee yesterday evening. GAA President Jonathan Byrne said today that the stalling of integration is due to financial concerns over equal funding for male and female inter-county teams. Speaking after meeting Sports Minister Patrick O'Donovan today, he said the government funding for the GAA is not in danger and that he remains committed to integration.
6: Government funding didn't come into it whatsoever. He reiterated his support for integration. He understood the perspective that we came from. We were all surprised by what happened yesterday. We thought we had a really good meeting on Monday. We thought that we had made progress. Of course, in a negotiation like that, there will be bumps and bruises along the way. We had one whenever we felt that we couldn't achieve the timeline for the October Special Congress on membership. That's just a setback, but it shouldn't be big enough that it's going to scupper the process. We never believed that, and we never thought that that was going to be the case whenever you come out of the meeting on Monday. It's very disappointing what has happened, but we are very committed to the process.
5: There was plenty of action in the Champions League today. In the early kickoffs, Barcelona breezed past Feyenoord 5-1 and Stuttgart defeated Vikings by 3-1. Later on, Sporting defeated Galatasaray 3-1 and reigning champions PSG smashed Slovan Bratislava 6-1. Then for the two Premier League teams who are in action, Liverpool beat Atletico Madrid 2-1 and Arsenal defeated Napoli 1-0. The women's quarterfinals at the US Open also concluded today. Elena Rybakina defeated Qing Wing Zheng in three sets this evening to progress to the semi-finals and also guarantees that she will finish 2026 as world number one. In the last women's quarterfinal, Coco Gauff came back from one set down, saving a match point along the way, to defeat French Open champion Mira Andreeva in three sets. Rybakina will now face Gauff for a place in the US Open final. To hear live commentary of the League of Ireland every Friday, download the Go Loud app now.
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0: Breezy tonight with further outbreaks of rain. Those showers continuing into tomorrow morning with some sunny spells developing towards the afternoon and highs then of 15 to 20 degrees.
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7: 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Now let's get going with the tunes this hour. Some Pussycat Dolls playing October 5th. That's just next month at the Shree Arena. Let's go. Yup.

0: Tame Impala and Jenny on Dublin's 98 FM. Catherine here with you this Wednesday night. And hey, you know he's a maniac. And he kicks off your Saturday afternoons and evenings in style. Yeah, I'm talking about Mark McCabe. He's here every Saturday from 4 o'clock, just an FYI. He plays the biggest dance anthems from the 90s and noughties, including 98FM's Dance Years and an hour of classic trance. 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It's the only way to kickstart your night. J-Lo's on the way, some Gorgon City 2. Keep it right here on Dublin's 98FM.
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0: Corrigan City with Oracle on Dublin's 98FM. What a cracker of a tune that is. I hope you're loving the tunes tonight as much as I am. Catherine here keeping you company this Wednesday evening. Hope all's going well for you this hump day. Sure, look, it's basically Friday, which means it's basically the weekend, right? I know there's Thursday in between, but never mind that. On the way, Live and Joy. I've got the new one from Ray too. Keep it here.
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2: Who is your neighbour on the Stanios Reggie? 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It's us doing Dalgan A Reggie. August Dubrashay Ladini Dane Scott Rave. My Hamlet Fred again. August Belters only. August Nish to Aaron Nua again. Heaven or Hell. Latini Tempo. 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
1: Got your chance now to get your hands on some IMC cinema passes off to the movies on us. If you share your little win with us in a WhatsApp voice note, your little win can be absolutely anything. Whatever a little win means to you, we want to hear it. 0877 98 98 98. Maybe your little win is that you got green lights all the way home yesterday evening or all the way back in this morning.
2: I love when that happens.
1: Maybe your little win is that you had some leftovers for dinner last night and they just hit the spot.
2: I'm telling you, a curry tastes better the second day.
1: It does. It does taste better the second day. Maybe your little win is that you pulled out your favourite pair of underwear this morning when you were getting dressed. You know, you just have, you know, there is just a pair that you're like, they're my favourite. Yeah, mine are disintegrating at this stage.
2: I'm lovely.
1: Clinging on. I know that's terrible, isn't it? Or maybe your little win is like Bernie's.
3: My little win today, I got back into drama, a drama group, and they offered me a part in a play. So it was a big pick-me-up and I'm quite thankful.
2: Bernie, that's absolutely Bernie, amazing.
1: Brilliant.
2: Star is born.
1: Yeah, send us your little win in a WhatsApp voice note. 0877 98 98 98. Rebecca, what is your little win?
2: My little win is that I'm no longer acting like 007. I revealed yesterday. What way did you say it? I announced.
1: Yes.
2: I
1: flaunted. I stepped out.
2: No, I just I told everybody that I'm pregnant yesterday.
1: So, I love how awkward you
2: I'm
1: are.
2: I'm so awkward about it. So I've just had to be really, I've been acting shifty for a few months. Now it's lovely to just feel like myself again.
1: Yeah, that's great.
2: I don't need to be hiding this big thing that's happening.
1: Yeah.
2: That's my little win. I'm no longer acting strange.
1: I love that your little win yesterday, and the fact that it's a little win is also hilarious. Your little win yesterday was that you're pregnant, and your little win today is that everyone knows you're pregnant. But it must be a huge relief, though. Like, you're just like, I'm done with that.
2: One day someone in the office was like, I haven't seen you in ages. You've been hiding under a rock. And I was like, no, why? So, that's my little win. Brendan, what's
1: very
2: yours?
1: Good. My little win is that I have I've acquired a gym buddy. I've started going to these new classes over the last while.
2: Yeah.
1: And I'm kind of going, you know, at the same times on
2: make
1: the same day.
2: Friend?
1: So I've made a new friend.
2: I'm jealous.
1: And I've acquired a gym buddy. And basically, you know when I've never worked out with somebody before and you push each other.
2: Yeah.
1: So that's my little win, is that I've acquired a gym buddy.
2: That's great.
1: And he's pushing me.
2: And have you both spoken to each other?
1: Oh, God, yeah.
2: Okay, it's
1: away.
2: Not just you see each other in the class.
1: No,
2: and you're giving
1: it.
2: Okay.
1: No. So yeah, that's my little win.
2: That's lovely.
1: It's kind of holding me to account.
2: Yeah.
1: Yeah.
2: Well, Brendan has a new friend and I no longer have a secret. What is your little win?
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0: Ellen in Drumcondra says, my little win is I'm heading away to Paris with my bestie tomorrow for the weekend.
1: Oh la la.
2: Tomorrow's Thursday. That's a long, long weekend for Acadia.
1: It's nice though. Do you ever find if you go on the Thursday, then by the time you land, you wake up there on the Friday?
0: Yeah, dead right.
1: Yeah.
0: Ellen, enjoy it. And Frank is in Sandyford. Frank says, my little win is I decided to clean the oven yesterday.
1: Oh, it's my least favourite job. I actually don't know if I've ever actually cleaned the oven. I usually get that with the person I'm living with to do it.
0: Is your oven less than a year old?
1: It is, yeah.
0: You're grand.
1: Yeah, it's great. Oh no, my oven's great.
0: You use the air fryer more than the oven.
1: I do, and I clean that weekly.
0: Yeah.
1: Yeah, yeah. Has to be done, you know yourself.
0: Weekly?
1: Yeah. Mm. Well, just, you know, me now, when I'd be vegetarian and then sometimes, you know, my husband would be cooking the meat, I wouldn't be putting the veggie things in the meat.
0: Oh, no, definitely not.
1: No, you can never trust anyone. Mm. Good morning to Paula and Lucan.
3: My little win is my beautiful baby girl turns 15 today. We are so proud of her. Aww. She's a beautiful, kind, loving young woman. And we just want to wish her a happy birthday. So happy birthday, Amy. We hope you have the best day.
1: Sorry, the pooch in the background was wishing Paula's daughter happy birthday as well.
0: I think it might have been Amy, but the dog got in there first. Yeah. So happy birthday, Amy. Happy
1: 15th. Birthday, Amy. Thanks for that, Paula. Stephen's in Tala.
4: My little win is I found €20 around the back of the couch last night and bought myself a curry. After work. Lovely.
1: Lovely. What's better than a curry?
0: Finding money down the back of the sofa.
1: Huh? Yeah, that hasn't happened to me for years.
0: A very long time.
1: I remember I used to go like looking, do you know?
0: Did you?
1: Oh yeah.
0: Yeah.
1: Underneath my dad's.
0: A few straight
1: I'd
0: coins.
1: Say I wonder now with €2 dropped out of here. Here's Aoife and Bray.
5: Good morning. My little win today is I am getting my very first tattoo. I am 10 years cancer free in January, so I wanted to celebrate it. And my daughters are coming along with me, and it's an old friend of mine that will be doing it for me. I'm getting a Wonder Woman W with a pink ribbon.
1: Wow, Aoife, that's absolutely amazing.
0: Aoife, massive, massive, massive congratulations on being 10 years cancer-free. And will you send us a photo of the tattoo once it's done, please?
1: Yes, we would love to see it.
0: Yeah.
1: Andrea's been on as well this morning.
6: 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Today I got to bring my dog to work and we also have a half day.
1: Oh my gosh.
0: No, lads, getting to bring your dog to work must just be the best thing ever.
1: Yeah.
0: Yeah. We used to have a dog in the office here.
1: Sandy.
0: And Sandy now works from home.
1: Yeah, Sandy now works from home, but it was a joy when Sandy was in here.
0: Yeah.
1: I saw Sandy legging it down the
0: stairs. Brilliant.
1: Yeah, absolutely brilliant. And Vicky's in Tala.
7: My little win was my son got up every day this week and last for school without me waking him.
1: Oh,
7: brilliant.
1: Brilliant.
0: Excellent start to the new school term.
1: Paula, Stephen, Aoife, Andrea and Vicky. Thank you for sending in your little wins this morning. We are going to send you out a pair of IMC cinema passes off to the movies on us.
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0: Day off, that's lovely, isn't it?
1: Day off today, Wednesday every week, yeah.
2: Fabulous.
3: Nice one. And Claire, what are the plans?
1: Not a lot. Get these kids to school. I haven't had a Wednesday to myself in, what, 9 weeks?
0: Oh,
1: maybe?
0: Yeah. Get them out the door, Claire. who are the kids? Names and ages, please.
1: I have Josh and Caleb here. Josh is 10 and Caleb is 8 and 2 weeks.
0: Oh, very good.
3: Good morning,
0: very
3: guys.
1: Good. Very big fans.
0: Ah, yeah. Brilliant. Well, we're delighted you're all here. Claire, have you had a think about who you want to play with?
1: I do. Rebecca, please.
3: Oh, Claire, Rebecca, thank you so much.
4: You're
3: off, guys.
4: To the soundproof booth. Let's get a win with Claire
0: and Caleb and Josh. What are the birthday plans, Claire?
1: Football.
0: What are the birthday plans?
1: Football. Party.
0: Football.
1: Yeah.
0: Of course. Of course.
1: Yeah.
0: Very fun. Okay, let me get me words here.
1: Okay.
0: Your first word in Matchy Matchy, Claire, is press.
1: Press?
0: Press. P-R-E-S-S. Press.
1: Press. Oh, God. Button?
0: Press button. Your second word is chicken.
1: Chicken fillet.
0: And your third word is twin.
1: Set.
0: Twin set. Okay, we're saying press button, chicken fillet, and twin set. Are we happy with those, Claire?
1: Well, I'm not sure on press button. Press. Lots of words before press.
0: Hmm.
1: Button.
0: We're locking them in?
1: Yeah,
0: locked
1: them in.
0: Here we go, Claire. The words are locked in and we're getting Rebecca back into the studio from the soundproof booth.
5: Hello.
0: How was that little trip this morning?
3: There was a traitor's cloak in there.
0: Oh.
3: Oh.
0: Okay. Let's get you a matchy-matchy with Claire in D4. Your first word this morning is press.
5: Press. Press up.
0: Your second word is chicken.
5: Ooh. I'm going to say chicken fillet.
0: And your third word is twin.
5: Twin. Twin. Twin bed? Is that a thing?
0: Have you got a matchy-matchy?
5: What is that?
0: With Claire, Josh and Caleb this morning.
3: It's
0: a twin bed.
3: It's a twin duvet is what I'm thinking of.
0: I think if you book a hotel room, you can book a twin
3: bed.
0: Yeah,
3: a room.
0: Twin
3: okay,
0: room.
3: Claire, so sorry, by the way. Did we get any?
0: You both said chicken fillet.
3: Okay.
0: After press, Claire said press button.
3: Yeah.
0: And she went with twin set.
3: Twin set.
0: Twin set's press very good. Kit. Press up was brilliant. Yeah. Tricky this morning. Press and twin now would have thrown me completely. Claire, thank you so much for playing. Thank you for listening every morning. Happy birthday to Caleb for 2 weeks' time. We're going to send you a 98FM goodie bag.
1: Lovely. Thanks so much.
3: Bye-bye.
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3: Another day. Another round table. Another traitor banished.
0: Lads, I can't believe this. I didn't stay up to watch it last night. I absolutely... Like, have they got 4 or 5 traitors at this stage?
3: 4.
0: That's unheard of.
3: I know. Isn't it wild?
0: Like, I mean... Is it five? It means that the traitors are brilliant. Or,
3: Adele,
0: sorry, the faithful are brilliant.
3: Adele...
0: I mean,
3: Vanula,
0: you know their names. Wow.
3: Porrick, and then now Aoife. It was curtains for Aoife last night, less than 1 day after she was recruited as a traitor by Carla.
0: It makes the faithful brilliant.
3: Yeah, yeah.
0: But it makes
3: doing
0: the
3: a great
0: show
3: job.
0: Less fun.
3: Mm. It was a bold move from Carla picking Aoife.
0: Yeah.
3: Because Aoife had been under suspicion for days and it was very obvious, like Aoife clocked it straight away. Oh, like she's trying to recruit me and then throw me under the bus straight away. Aoife did accept and she was saying, listen, all I need to do is get through the first round table and then we'll try and keep playing. Now, the episode opened with us finding out who from Death Row had been murdered.
0: Oh, yeah. That was very confusing.
3: Poor Dennis is a goner.
0: Oh, is he gone?
3: Yeah.
0: Oh, no.
3: He was brilliant. A brilliant faithful.
0: He was. And we'll always remember his hat.
3: We will. And his husband, who no one knows about, fellow faithful Diego, he played it really cool at breakfast, but he was devastated.
0: Yeah, they got rid of Dennis because obviously he was too good.
3: Oh, he was. Yeah. He was. Now, I would have recruited Dennis, but that's my own strategy for another day. Mm-hmm. Now, before the mission even started, Aoife was bringing up...

0: Carla's name in the car. Treachery. But then it was time for a treacherous mission. That's run around the woods. You know when they...
1: There's been a lot of running around for them, God love them.
0: Do you know when they do like a Q&A before the mission and they have to answer questions? They basically have to try and figure out what the group thought about several different questions, including who's the most controlling player, et cetera, et cetera. Mm-hmm. And they're looking for scarecrows. I won't get into the details of that. I think they won nearly most of the money, like almost four grand or three grand. Now, it was treacherous, though, because Anna couldn't play because she had a hip injury from the day before.
1: Oh, no.
0: Carla hurt her leg. And later on at the round table, Siobhan came in and revealed that Grainne has had to leave the competition entirely.
1: No way.
0: Due to an injury.
1: Oh, no.
0: And the players didn't find out if she was faithful or traitor.
1: And you know yourself if you've been to a gig in Slane, it is a trek, but I didn't realise it was that much.
0: Poor Grainne.
1: Oh, that's terrible.
0: I don't know
1: that that's ever happened before.
0: Now, round table time then, and David was getting a bit of heat because he wasn't happy about... not being told who got the shield in the mission.
1: Okay.
0: So people thought that was kind of traitorish behaviour. But it was Aoife who got the most votes. She stood up and she left a parting gift. She voted for Carla at the round table and then she alluded in her speech to being recruited the night before.
2: I just want to touch on real quick last night. I just put on something a little bit more cosy. A nice little cloak. So I'm a traitor.
0: So she's alluding to being recruited the night before.
1: It's against the rules now. Do you know what I mean?
0: I know.
1: Although I say, I guess it's the same as him going, I am and I always have been.
0: Yeah.
1: So she just basically said, I became a traitor last night.
0: And she voted for Carla, so surely someone's going to clock that.
1: Okay.
0: Now, so one traitor remains.
1: Well,
0: so
1: Dennis.
0: Carla was back up.
1: Maybe Pete.
0: Carla was up in the conclave on her own, and Siobhan came in and said, you need to blackmail / seduce someone else. I love how the Irish series never says seduce, but the UK one does.
1: Yeah, the UK one says seduce.
0: So blackmail a player. So basically, she's now saying, Carla's like, right, I need to pick someone strong.
1: Mm.
0: I need to pick someone who's not going to turn their back on me. Mm. And I need to pick someone who's going to get us all the way to the final. So the chosen player now has a choice. They either reject the invitation and they're murdered straight away, or they accept.
1: I would hazard a guess. I would say it would be between Porco, Pete and Ian.
0: Mm-hmm.
1: Right.
0: Do you know what? I think maybe Pete, because there was one moment in the episode last night that she walked into a room, her and Pete saw each other and they said, what's up? And I went, oh, they're good friends.
1: Maybe Pete.
0: The episode ended with a letter being delivered to a mystery player whose identity we will find out and will be revealed on Sunday night at 9:30.
1: Excellent stuff.
0: Can you believe
1: I'll find out about it at 9:15 on Monday morning.
0: It was a great episode last night.
1: That sounds like a great episode.
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0: Oh, that was chaotic.
1: Is that the numerology?
0: It is the numerology. It, nine, the number of completion. Brendan, you're going to be chatting about gravy.
1: I am, yeah. It's just a handbrake turn. First this morning, though, before the gravy, I'm sure you've heard the online term maxing.
0: Yeah.
1: So, like, looks maxing.
0: Yeah.
1: Where people, you know, go to great lengths to, like, you know, look their best.
0: Yeah.
1: There's sleep maxing.
0: Oh.
1: Where people get obsessed over the tracking of the sleeping and the optimization of the sleeping. Mm. And I bumped into a friend the other day who told me, I said, you look great. And she said, thank you, I'm trying iMaxing. And I said, what's iMaxing? She said, basically, it's like a makeup tutorial she followed online to maximize her eyes.
0: Yeah.
1: Right? So you can max anything, really. Mm-hmm. Well, I'll take a one-way ticket off this planet this morning because now we have pheromone maxing.
0: Oh.
1: Now, I would take all this with a healthy pinch of salt.
0: Yeah.
1: But apparently, a small number of lads are skipping a shower before they go on a date.
0: Really?
1: Dark corners of the internet have led some of them to believe if they go unwashed, their own natural scent will woo the other person.
0: We are animals, after all.
1: We are. Feral.
0: Some more feral than others.
1: Yes. Some more feral in days gone by than they are now. This is, of course, a TikTok trend.
0: Of course it is.
1: That also encourages fellas not to use deodorant and even to wear unwashed clothes.
0: Brandy, this is your worst nightmare as a super sniffer.
1: Honestly, the super sniffer could never. So the
0: maybe we can do the super sniffer.
1: No,
0: is
1: I
0: this
1: quit.
0: Person wearing I deodorant?
1: I quit. Sorry, guys. We nearly got 7 years. I'm done. sorry, now that I say that, I stopped using like antiperspirant during like lockdown.
0: Did
1: and
0: you?
1: I use is it a natural? It's like an, it's a little cream thing instead of a spray.
0: Oh, is it a roll-on creamy kind of thing?
1: No, it's in a little tube and I put like a pea-sized amount.
0: Lovely. And you're rubbing
1: or,
0: on the pits.
1: Once or twice a week, yeah.
0: Only once or twice a week.
1: Yeah, I know. So actually that's, now that I'm giving out about
0: you
1: these.
0: You have been pheromone maxing.
1: Okay, so the theory behind pheromone maxing is the stronger a man's natural musk, the more attractive he is.
0: That's actually funny. Did you say in lockdown and then you started going out with Patrick about 2 years ago, so it worked?
1: He hates the fact that I just won't get a bottle of antiperspirant. He calls me a French lady.
0: Oh, very good.
1: Researchers have found evidence that human body odors and secretions, they can influence physiological and psychological responses in others. However, after decades of studying, scientists have not definitively identified a single human pheromone. Right. An online thread all about pheromone maxing has mostly repulsed people with the responses underneath.
0: I just can't believe that you've realised in all of this that you've been doing it.
1: No, but I wash every day. I wear nice fragrances.
0: Yeah, fair,
1: yeah. So I would say now, if you think you're going, if you're tempted to pheromone max, I'd say have a wash, pop on a clean shirt and spray your nicest perfume. And try an alternative deodorant. Finally this morning, I mentioned only yesterday that I thought this was happening soon. The 2026 Gravy Wrestling Championships have just taken place. In Lancashire, been going on for years, held in a field. Picture this massive blue outdoor sort of makeshift swimming pool.
0: Yes.
1: Full of gravy.
0: Slippy.
1: Very slippy. It rained heavily this year, so the gravy was thin. They raised 10 grand for a local hospice.
0: Fair play.
1: Three winners. Male champ was nicknamed the Bisto Bandit. The female winner was Millie the Mauler.
0: Oh.
1: And best sports person went to Granny Granules.
0: Oh, Granny Granules.
1: Name. Randomly this year, former X Factor contestant Jake Quickenden took part. Here's a little bit of how it sounded.
4: So much experience in the grave. As I said, Joel, 18th year, has been the champion 6 times. Oh, where did that come from? From this angle, that doesn't look too good. There's a lot of whistling going on.
0: He's a great host, Jake.
1: Very good. I don't know if that was Jake hosting or if he was wrestling.
0: Oh, was he wrestling?
1: That was the Gravy Wrestling Championships and that was Brendan's bit.
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0: Guys, my big back is getting on stage. I said what I said with me, Shane McCarthy, is going live. 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So grab them before they're gone.
1: Look, I'm not going to tell you I found the one in a week. That'd be a lie. I went on a few dates that were fine, forgettable. And that's dating, isn't it? But then I met Dara, and it just clicked. Go Dating doesn't promise magic. 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And you can't ask for more than that, can you? Go on, take a chance.
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4: A very good night from the newsroom. I'm Daniel Pitcher. Nurses and midwives have voted 99% for industrial action in a dispute over public service pay. The INMO says members working in extremely challenging conditions are unhappy with the lack of urgency in addressing the cost of living pressures they're facing. General Secretary Phil Nihay says members heard about more increases today, while the government fails to respond.
5: Today we've had announcements from some of the utility companies saying they're going to increase their costs relation to gas and electricity. And then we have public transport increases coming down the track. We're talking about people who provide very essential service on very modest wages.
4: Donald Trump claims the war in Iran will end immediately after November's US midterm elections. The US president says Iran is desperate and trying to influence the vote, but offered no evidence to the claim. His comments come ahead of a major two-day Republican convention in Dallas, dubbed Trumpalooza. Around 30,000 people are expected to attend as Republicans look to retain control of Congress, though some candidates are reportedly skipping the convention. The Law Society is calling for an independent mediator to be appointed to manage the dispute over legal aid. Its own figures show the number of certificates issued to district courts was down 93% last month compared with July of 2025. Carrick, Donegal, Letterkenny and Nenagh district courts produced zero certs last month. Taoiseach Simon Harris says talks towards a solution would benefit everyone.
6: I know that the minister has been up for engagement, has indeed met with the Law Society. It's not for me to decide what the best process to put in place is, but it's clear that any dispute or disagreement ends in engagement, and I think it's in everybody's interest that the dispute is brought to an end as quickly as possible.
4: And one of the country's largest energy providers is increasing its prices. Typical Bord Gáis Energy electricity customers will see an 8.8% increase in bills from October, while there'll be a 9.3% increase for a typical gas bill. And that's your news for now.
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7: Good evening, I'm Eve Conway. The fallout is continuing from Dr. Mary McAleese's resignation from the Integration Committee yesterday evening. GAA President Jonathan Byrne said today that the stalling of integration is due to financial concerns over equal funding for male and female inter-county teams. Speaking after meeting Sports Minister Patrick O'Donovan today, he said the government funding for the GAA is not in danger and that he remains committed to integration.
8: Government funding didn't come into it whatsoever. He reiterated his support for integration. He understood the perspective that we came from. We were all surprised by what happened yesterday. We thought we had a really good meeting on Monday. We thought that we had made progress. Of course, in a negotiation like that, there will be bumps and bruises along the way. We had one whenever we felt that we couldn't achieve the timeline for the October Special Congress on membership. That's just a setback, but it shouldn't be big enough that it's going to scupper the process. We never believed that, and we never thought that that was going to be the case whenever you come out of the meeting on Monday. It's very disappointing what has happened, but we are very committed to the process.
7: There was plenty of action in the Champions League today. In the early kickoffs, Barcelona breezed past Feyenoord 5-1 and Stuttgart defeated Vikings by 3-1. Later on, Sporting defeated Galatasaray 3-1 and reigning champions PSG smashed Slovan Bratislava 6-1. Then for the two Premier League teams who are in action, Liverpool beat Atletico Madrid 2-1 and Arsenal defeated Napoli 1-0. The women's quarterfinals at the US Open also concluded today. Elena Rybakina defeated Qing Wing Zheng in three sets this evening to progress to the semi-finals and also guarantees that she will finish 2026 as world number one. In the last women's quarterfinal, Coco Gauff came back from one set down, saving a match point along the way, to defeat French Open champion Mira Andreeva in three sets. Rybakina will now face Gauff for a place in the US Open final. To hear live commentary of the League of Ireland every Friday, download the Go Loud app now.
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4: Breezy tonight with further outbreaks of rain. Those showers continuing into tomorrow morning with some sunny spells developing towards the afternoon and highs then of 15 to 20 degrees.
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1: Action. Grappling with his past, Robin Hood is back, but not as we know him.
2: People speak of Robin Hood. 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
1: Gravely injured after a battle he thought would be his last, he's left in the hands of a mysterious woman who offers him one final chance at salvation.
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0: Agus tá níos mó na carú bhilún daoine ag leanaigh an jazzí ar Instagram anois. 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